you show me your twirls. Come let me bust on the floor. I will rock your world. I will whine and go down, whine and come up. And watch the people on the way. Try keep it up.

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I remember when I was a little girl, our house caught on fire. I'll never forget the look on my father's face as he gathered me up in his arms and raced to the burning building out on the pavement. And I stood there, shivering in my pajamas, and watched the whole world go up in flames. And when it was all over, I said to myself, "Is that all there is to a fire? Is that all there is?"

And when I was 12 years old, my daddy took me to the circus, the greatest show on earth. There were clowns and elephants and dancing bears, and a beautiful lady in pink tights flew high above our heads. And as I sat there watching, I had the feeling that something was missing. I don't know what, but when it was all over, I said to myself, is that all there is to the circus? Is that all there is?

And then I fell in love with the most wonderful boy in the world. We'd take long walks down by the river, or just sit for hours gazing into each other's eyes. We were so very much in love. And then one day, he went away, and I thought I'd die, but I didn't. And when I didn't, I said to myself, is that all there is to love?

I know what you must be saying to yourselves. If that's the way she feels about it, why doesn't she just end it all? Oh no, not me. I'm not ready for that final disappointment. 'Cause I know, just as well as I'm standing here talking to you, that when that final moment comes and I'm breathing my last breath, I'll be saying to myself,

badgers on top of other badgers. Double teaming forest mammal action, said the flyer in the phone box. With an untamed rodent rash on my elbow, I gulped down Granny's gravy granule funk soup. We filled up mini crab paste jars with urine and sold them as poppers in Havana. He was fumbling scar and skibble at my root vegetables. Anchovies made from ferret belching food. Nostril surfing midges and big hairy monkey bulls swinging about, bruising his thighs. The flame-haired noodle thrashing harpy, he was ruthlessly ragging my turnips now. Bag sack and slack crack wax. Slap, he bashed my face, and reforming slime mold pumps dry ice car exhaust fumes.

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fruitless pursuits. It's cool, you got stuff to do, me, I got stuff to do. Didn't take much for me to mean, not enough to you. You see it, how those words tend to mean things. Tension to feeling, resentment to leaving, I left it. Saw things, clocked it, seen it. Knee deep in it, it probably didn't even mean. Now we're beefing, it's a shame, but that's freedom. We're beefing, it's a shame, but that's freedom. That's freedom, innit? There's a price to pay.

through the afternoon and into the evening. 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

0: every day, baby, when the sun go down, I get with my friends and I begin to clown. I don't care what the people are thinking. I ain't drunk. I'm just drinking.
1: But you're so high.
0: Oh, man, you know I ain't high.
1: But you're so high.
0: Just take a little bit every now and then.
1: But you're so high.
0: Oh, man, you ought to be ashamed of yourself.
1: Stay drunk all the time.
0: Oh, come on now. Now y'all be like that. Come home last night. All lush. Baby getting a fuss. I say, honey, hush. I don't care what the people are thinking. I ain't drunk. I'm just drinking.
1: But you're so high.
0: Man, I ain't drunk. I done told y'all I ain't drunk, man. Why y'all do this like
1: that?
0: So I just having fun, man.
1: But you're so high.
0: What? Oh, no, I'm not.
1: Stay drunk all the time.
0: Man, I don't know why y'all talk about me like that.

0: I want to thank you too. Now let's have a little drink, just me and you. I don't care what the people are thinking. I ain't drunk. I'm just drinking.
1: But you're so high.
0: Who, me? I ain't high, man.
1: But you're so high.
0: Y'all talk about me like this.
1: But you're so high.
0: You gotta mind your own business, though. You gotta watch yourself, too. You don't understand what I'm saying. I wanna tip you, baby, before I go. I'll be back tomorrow night and drink some more. I don't care what the people are thinking. I ain't drunk. I'm just drinking.
1: But you're so high.
0: Oh, no, you the one drunk. Look at your eyes, man.
1: But you're so high.
0: Don't you tell my lady now.

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Thank you.

0: Ladies and gentlemen,
1: it is my profound pleasure to introduce
2: the baddest, the fattest
3: DJ in the room.
4: Oh, good morning, everybody. All bathing in the glory of England's great victory last night. I'm sure you're.
5: Yep,
4: you'll,
5: we are.
4: Join
5: we are.
4: Me in applauding them and congratulating them on their World Cup win last night.
5: I can see the pain etched all over your faces. You're saying that. Clearly,
4: It's been an uncomfortable evening. I blame the heat, of course. Well, we are joined for football. I can't imagine many people are up listening to us, to be honest, that enjoyed the football last night. But if you are, welcome. I even kicked off with a track from 1966 in honour of our great team. Hazy Shade of Winter.
5: Yeah.
4: Simon and Garfunkel, that was at the beginning of the show, which some of you of a certain age, for example my age, may be more familiar with the cover by the Bangles, which got to number two, much higher than the 1966 track from the Boys, who got to number 13. And then I followed that up, I kind of sandwiched one of Will's tracks, but Get Down Services, who got a great review for a recent live concert down in London, where they supported Harry Styles at the Meltdown Festival, which is a great name for a festival this time of year. They've got a new single out called Cha Cha Slide, which is a bit low key, so I played that track instead. And between you had.
5: Between we had, well, another reference to last night, American Dream. Oh, yeah,
4: one man's
5: get that in.
4: Dream is another man's, as they say.
5: Jakarta, effectively Dave Lee, a DJ, and a couple of other people. And it was originally a sort of underground hit with a song called American Booty, which was a rip-off of American Beauty, the film, and it used some samples from that. And then they got someone in to do some vocals, Swati Nectar, and they released it as a single and got to number three.
4: There you go. Number three, really, gosh.
5: Yes.
4: Okay, so we start with hits today then, folks.
5: Hits. It's all about hits all the way.
4: And next up, I've got a bit of Fontaines DC, who are currently or about to embark on a little tour of Europe. And Cadiz is a place that I'll be visiting in the not-too-distant future. So that's quite nice. Fontaines DC, you know them, the Irish band. The track I've chosen is Amazing to Be Young. Which I can only imagine. Again, it must be amazing to be English today as well. I've got
5: En Vol, In Flight, Mandrake Handshake, their new single.
4: So first up, Fontaines DC.

0: That was me just getting a bit too excited. We've got a couple of dodgy faders there, but that was really nice. You played the album the weekend, you said?
1: Yes. Played the whole album yesterday for lucky listeners.
0: And what was the other album? You just told me, I've forgotten already.
1: Earth Size Worlds. Okay. And I was looking, hope they might be touring, because they were really good. And I found an article where they referred to when they played at the Cavern, actually.
0: Oh, really?
1: They said how much they enjoyed it.
0: Who's coming to the Cavern? Oh, somebody's coming down. Oh, somebody's doing... You know how we often refer to the Arctic Monkeys' debut gigs?
1: Oh, yes.
0: So there's a cover band that's playing the whole of the first album of the Arctic Monkeys.
1: Oh, right.
0: Apparently they're well-reviewed, but I don't know if I'm paying £20 for a cover band.

0: you to play Salade Bonaire next, or be aware of that.
1: Salade Bonaire, yeah, okay. German, active in the sort of early 80s and then later on in the 2000s. And this is a track. I've played a track off this album before, actually. See what you think. I mean, I'm not sure it'd be your cup of tea, but.
0: Okay. Let's see.
1: Give me your opinion afterwards.
0: A bit of dance from Goose.

0: definitely answer. It reminds me of a slowed down version of a Soft Cell.
1: Yeah, I agree. Yeah.
0: Record
1: anyway, from Bremen, they recorded in Kraftwerk Studio and produced by Dennis Bovell.
0: How old is that then?
1: That's from 1982,
0: okay.
1: 3.
0: Okay.
1: So, yeah.
0: Okay. Good morning, everybody. It's Will and McLeod, the morning after. Welcome, if you are just up. Apparently, England won the World Cup last night. Yes! And Argentina. I would say it was a dodgy sending off, but it wasn't really. It was a clear simulation. And so the Swiss chap, I'm afraid, he deserved to go. But if you'd like to get in touch with us, tell us your stories about how you went to the game in 1966, or just anything else about football or not, or even music. Studio@phonic.fm is the email. Studio@phonic.fm. Our socials are morningafter8_10, which is mainly Instagram these days. And would you like to see if you can remember the phone number?
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0: Get in, and that's a text, so text straight through to us on that, and please remember your name. We'll do the quiz at 9 o'clock, just in case you want to be woken up. I think it's quite straightforward this week, so we shall see. Next up, I've been listening to, or I have listened to now, I've finished it, a nice little BBC Sounds podcast series on MF Doom, who was, he's your favourite rapper's favourite rapper, was the buzz line they used all the time. MF Doom, originally born in Hounslow, West London, did most of his musical work over the States, and then sadly passed away in Leeds. And it's all a bit of a mystery as to how he ended up in Leeds. This is one of three tracks I have from MF Doom today. This one is called Guinnesses. And it features the Empress star Angelica doing a little bit of collaboration with Doom.
1: I have the Durruti column, basically Vinnie Riley, with the first song off their first LP, which ironically was called The Return of the Durruti Column. Sketch for Summer, and for obvious reasons. This is the LP that comes in.
0: Sketch for the. There is no sketch, unfortunately, today.
1: No, but this is the LP that comes in a. what's the word I'm looking for? Sandpaper sleeve.
0: Ah, the return of the what?
1: Return of the Durruti column. Yes.
0: Okay, well, this first up, MF Doom.
2: They were forced to turn back.
3: Well, I'll be.
2: What's that villain doing?
4: Wait, Princess, your voice sounds familiar.
2: Well, it should. You see, Doom wants me to marry him. After seeing what he has done to our peaceful world, I despise him. He intends to destroy all of us if I persist in refusing him. Even

0: It's a sweaty finger scenario here. 28 degrees in here. Oh, I was quite looking to slip it in something there. That's a shame. I'm using a slightly different piece of technology today. And as you may have worked out, I haven't quite got my head around it. good morning, everybody. Willa McLeod, the morning after. Good sweaty morning to you, and congratulations. Of course, I have to say apparently I'm contracted to congratulate England every break.
1: Okay,
0: in between songs on their World Cup win.
1: I'm sure that if the wheels fall off later in the tournament, you'll be contractually obliged to. Also provide updates on that, won't you?
0: I think that's why you see you're feeling as though you've got a give and take and a yin and yang of the football world. Right. Oh, gosh, yes, it's warm in here. But then again, it's 27. It's probably a lot warmer outside. Racing Mount Pleasant is a band that I'm playing next, a little indie band from Michigan, depending where you're from. And they originally were called Kingfisher, and then they split up, then came back, changed the name, and they are playing in San Francisco later in the year, which I'm going to highlight to a friend of mine, and in Shibuya, which is one of the main sort of tourist areas in Tokyo, which I may have mentioned, but I was there recently. Right, so that's what I've got. This one's called Wrecking Back Falls. And you've got Jack White.
1: I've got Jack White.
0: A chilled track from Jack White.
1: Yeah, Dollar Bill. 41 on Thursday, Jack White. The Thursday just gone. I didn't realise his original name was...
0: Jack Black.
1: John Anthony Gillis. Yeah. So there you go.
0: And chose Jack White. Why? Do we know?
1: Don't know. Okay. Sure there's a reason. But he's obviously gone blue now. He used to be just white. He used to be red and white. Now it's blue. Blue and black. So yeah. Which I know you don't approve of as a colour combination.
0: What's that? Blue and black?
1: No, I know. You don't. Yeah. I don't remember that. Okay. Anyway. So Dollar Bill.
0: After Wrecking Back Falls.

Eggs Sunny Side Up and the crackle of bacon, music and chat with Will and MacLeod. The morning after from 8 to 10 a.m.

0: Jack White there. What's that track called? Dollar Bill.
1: Dollar Bill.
0: Good morning, everybody. Willa McLeod. I'm going to have to find another track. We'll see what we can play. But first up, I mean, I was torn as to what track to play by New Order, as you can imagine, after England's great victory last night. So instead, I went for Leave Me Alone. And you'll see why. Well, you won't see why, actually. But what's quite nice is the way this show comes together. But this is a track, it was kind of about the death of... what's his name? Go on, tell me. What's his name? Not New York, to the band before that. Oh, what's that?
1: Oh, that's just me faffing around.
0: Ian
1: Curtis.
0: Thank you. And it's quite a... I like it, but it's very Joy Division, this track. It's about that, potentially, and it's from a nice album that at the time didn't get great reviews, which is Power, Corruption and Lies, from way back in 1983. So this is New Order. And then with the same name track.
1: Yeah. The Allergies, their new single from a couple of weeks ago, Leave Me Alone.
0: I've not quite, I know we used, if you're not aware of it, we used the Allergies at the beginning of our show.
1: Sure, yeah, we did.
0: And I still not 100% convinced by them, but...
1: Oh, I like them.
0: And they're local, you can catch them. Yep. Lots of places around here,
1: yep.
0: So if you like that, follow it up.

0: There you go. I quite enjoyed that. That was the Allergies featuring Aziza J.
1: Yep.
0: But I'm just going to quickly pop in a track before the quiz at 9 o'clock. So pencil and paper ready. This is Sudan Archives, not to be confused with Nia Archives, who we'll be playing later on.
1: We are playing
0: on the
1: later
0: show.
1: On.
0: Yep. This track is called Dead, and it's from her album Bug's Life, which is fairly recent. And enjoy.

0: That tune in the background, hopefully you can hear, should tell you that we are about to do the quiz. So good morning everybody, Will and McLeod in the morning after on Phonic FM. You can get in touch with us if you would like to answer the quiz questions, or just to say hello, or just to tell you how proud you are of England. 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Morning after 8 underscore 10 is the Instagram. And the telephone number is...
1: 01392 690 450.
0: And that's a text straight through to the studio. If you would like to get in touch that way, please put your name on it. Right, okay, so this week I have three tracks, three songs that you have to try and work out from the clues.
1: Okay.
0: Three songs. And the year, of course, it could only be one year.
1: 1966.
0: Oh, that year. Okay, so just look at the top 100 tracks from 1996 and see if you can squeeze them to meet my clues. First one is Calling for a Big Heart. Calling for a Big Heart. That's the first track from 1966. A hit from 1966. Second one, the clue is My Pre-Heatwave Yard. My pre Heatwave Yard. And of course, if you cannot understand my accent and would like me to repeat any of these clues, please do get in touch. And then finally, Norway Today. That's your final clue. Norway Today. And that's three tracks from 1966. Top 100 UK. See if you can squeeze out a clue that matches them. Good luck, everybody, and get in touch with us. We will give you the answers around about 9:30. Okay, music-wise, next, I've got Quarto Alto. Scottish, despite the name, despite the music. Featuring new Nigerian rapper Vector. Quarto Alto, I think it's from Glasgow. He's got a new album out called Some Small Fortune, which features this track, Go, which is very energetic. And he's a multi-instrumentalist, I think. Quarto Alto, and you've got a nice little hit.
1: Yeah, big hit. This, well, I say big hit, number 14. Yeah, We Are the People by Empire of the Sun, released off their debut album from 2008.
0: Very good. And it is a good track. I quite enjoyed listening to this.

0: Oh, I do like that. Nice little combo. Carto Alto and Victor there. Really living it up on a Sunday morning. Good morning, everybody. Willie McLeod with you through till 10. And then Big John's in. Bagpipes and rock music, I assume, is what will be on the menu as he takes over from Sketchy, who's on holiday for the next couple of weeks. I think it's Robin in next week. I don't know, so it'll be interesting to see what they play. Right, next up for me is my 1996 album. As not to be confused with the great 1966, but this is the Blue Tones, Expecting to Fly. A very well-reviewed album at the time, compared to Oasis. It knocked Oasis off the top of the charts, which is quite nice when you think. But a certain track called Wonderwall that seems to be everywhere at the moment. Angel was played last night. Did you hear that? They all started singing Angel together, the fans. Great tracks off this, including Cut the Rug, Slight Return, and Blue Tonic. And see if you can work out which track I've chosen. But yeah, they re-released it as a sort of 25th anniversary vinyl box set. Again, got very good reviews. The guitar's often compared to to Stone Roses, but I don't really see it. And you,
1: I've got Adult DVD, their latest single, Cowboy on Aisle 3. I saw them at Wychwood, and they were really good. And I might go and see them the day after my birthday. They're playing in Bristol
0: on
1: a Wednesday night.
0: Just so everybody knows.
1: 14th of October.
0: 14th of October, everybody. Get those birthday cards into Phonic.

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1: Oh, there we have it. That was quite a good little track, that. What was that?
2: Adult DVD.
1: Good morning, everybody. Well done on your quiz answers so far. We've got a couple of people right. How many have you got, do you think?
3: I haven't got any. No, not at the moment.
1: From the top 100?
3: Nope.
1: Shall I give you a clue? No clues?
3: No, okay. Not at the moment.
1: We'll do the answers in a few tracks' time. And next up, I've got a band I went to see live at the Cavern, Red River Hog, led by Peter Richard Adams, who's a bit like Hong Kong Fui, Clark Kent, in the fact he's quite a mild-mannered man by day. Get him on stage, and he's fantastic, really lively, great show. I've got a few.
3: When did you see them?
1: We saw them last Saturday. Mm-hmm. Had to pay cash at the door, which was quite a novelty, I have to say. Pardon me, there's a great little review of them on, what is it called? godisinthetvzine.co.uk, which compares them to various bands. The track I'm playing, pardon me, they compare to the Guillemots. Available Fun is what the track is, comes up next, and then they compare them to Bohemian Like You by the Dandy Warhols. Well, let's just hope they just sound like Red River Hog to the rest of you. And I'm preceding that with Le Mignanas, who are on tour again, who are great, and this one's called I Don't Like Drugs. And then you are ending that little trio with...
3: Oh, Near Archives.
1: Near Archives.
3: Vertical, off her new LP, which isn't out yet. It's out in a couple of days. Emotional Junglist.
1: So first up, Les Mignanas. I don't do drugs.
4: C'est quoi ton nom?
5: Cold Princess.
4: T'as quel âge?
5: Qu'est-ce que ça peut te faire?
4: Tu veux un cachou?
5: Non, merci.

0: Sunny Side Up, and the crackle of bacon, music and chat with Will and MacLeod, the morning after from 8 to 10 a.m.
1: There we have it. That was nice, that. Nia Archives, not to be mixed up with Sudan Archives that we played earlier. Quiz answers now. You ready for it?
2: I've only got... I don't think I've got any.
1: Okay, well, don't be too disheartened. I have had two answers this morning, that's all.
2: two people.
1: I have to say I didn't expect much more after people staying up late to watch football last night, and I know three or four of our regular listeners are elsewhere. So let's see, one from new listener called Tara, I've lost you off the screen. Yeah, Tara, who got one. Right, okay. So well done, Tara, well done for trying. Okay, thank you for getting in touch. Right, here we go. It's 1966 tracks. Yep. First one was My Pre-Heatwave Yard.
2: Yeah.
1: Tom Jones.
2: Oh, Green Green Grass at Home.
1: There you go.
2: Okay, well, I've got one then, haven't I?
1: Second one, Calling for a Big Heart.
2: Ooh, yeah, no. Okay. You have to give me a clue on that.
1: If you watching a bit of BBC football, big chap called Hart on BBC football at the moment.
2: Oh, yeah.
1: Yeah.
2: Yeah.
1: Hey, Joe.
2: Oh.
1: Hey, Joe. And then finally, I think it's a good one. I thought you would have got this one, is Norway Today.
2: Well, I've got, the one I've got, I don't think it's right.
1: Go on.
2: I've got Walker Brothers, Sun Ain't Gonna Shine Anymore.
1: Oh, no, that's not it.
2: But that's a good answer.
1: That's not a bad answer. it is, in fact, Homeward Bound by Simon Garfunkel.
2: And
1: after we played Simon Garfunkel at the beginning of the show, I thought that would
2: you
1: be a
2: thought
1: problem,
2: that would be,
1: So thank you for getting in touch, Tara and Paul, as usual. Well done, you got two. Right, okay, we've got half an hour left in the show.
2: Yep.
1: What have you got next?
2: I have got Bob Marley and the Wailers, Lively Up Yourself.
1: The reggae artist, as they say. We haven't played it for ages, to be fair.
2: No, we haven't. No.
1: From the Natty Dread album, if I'm not mistaken.
2: I think you'd be right there, yeah.
1: It's a discussion we often have, well, we haven't had for a while, is the fact that I'm not a big reggae fan. However, Bob Marley is the exception. I think I've got all these Island albums on vinyl. Again, vinyl is not a big thing in our house. All saying that, I'm trying to get rid of 40 LPs.
2: You keep telling me that. And now I've seen the list. There's a few I'd be interested
1: taking
2: off your hands. I can't remember if I've got the list.
1: There was a Jam one I think you were interested in.
2: One Jam album I haven't got, maybe you've got that one.
1: And then I'm following up with the Beastie Boys' Root Down, which, don't worry, folks, is an edited version. Okay, but first up, Bob Marley.

0: There you go, Beastie Boys, Root Down. Edited version for all those concerns. And commiserations to Scotland in the rugby, but congratulations to England in the football, of course. That's better. I was talking earlier on about MF Doom. I'd been listening to the BBC Sounds podcast series. Ramesh Ranganathan features on that quite heavily, and he's very good. I have to say, he had a podcast himself about hip-hop, and he talks quite well about MF Doom, who just had lots of little issues in his life. He didn't get back into the States where his family was due to visa issues. His brother passed away in an accident, and this is this track, the second of the two tracks I'm playing, this one, the second one's called Con Carne, was dedicated to his brother, and the first one that I'm playing is called Lavender Buds, which samples the Blackbird song April Showers. It's under his Metal Fingers alias. So I've got two tracks just to show you the length and breadth of MF Doom, so, and then you are following those two with
1: Future Utopia, which is basically producer Fraser T. Smith, and he's worked with like Adele and Dave and Stormzy and Ray and people like that. And we had an album out a couple of years ago called Django's High that we played at least two or three tracks off. Anyway, this is his new single, The Wire.
0: But first up, two from MF Doom. Enjoy.

mic off the heater. Get shot off that wide-eyed talk. And if he had a... Can't take the street out the street person. Looking for the perfect beat, coercing into heat person. They couldn't spot him on a spot date. Got the only take that come with a free hot plate. Whoever

0: a note. 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Is this a trick? Why would I resort to trickery? You're already a prisoner. What do I gain by deceiving you?
1: You can't blame me for being suspicious.
2: Prosecuted by the voice of the people, and we have been proven guilty at high crime. No mercy, people.

0: Well, the final bit of football chat from us. I was just looking at Messi's international opponents because, of course, finally he can tick off his bucket list and play against England. Was it Tuesday or Wednesday? England
1: Wednesday.
0: Wednesday,
1: I think.
0: Right, unfortunately, I've got a show on the Thursday. Who knows what will happen in the week? I think they'll beat Argentina.
2: No, we will have a show on the Sunday.
0: Yeah, and that's what we're hoping, isn't it? Vive la France. Right, finishing off, I've got a band called Kikagaku. Let me get this right. Moyo. A Japanese psych band. Psychedelic folk rock band formed way back in 2012, and this is an instrumental track, and it goes for it big time. And we're going to end after that with a swapping tracks from yourself.
1: Yeah, so we've got I'm the Black Gold of the Sun, New Eureka Soul, which was a hit as well, actually.
0: Was it?
1: Yeah, okay, it was about number 24.
0: You've wasted that then, haven't you? Right, okay. Well, Hem wasn't a hit. We shall see you
1: Next week.
0: Be on next week. Yeah. Take care.

Good morning, ladies and gentlemen, boys and girls, and welcome to the show. Oh, look, we've got music in the background. Well, in a minute, you're going to have music on the radio. No, Sketch today is on holiday. So you've got me for the next 2 hours, and then me for the next 2 hours after that. Yes, I'm here. I'm doing a double shift in what can only be described as a oven. But there we go. So I'm going to kick the show off with a different song. That's all I'm going to say. Enjoy.

Oh, what a great way to start the show. That is Hung Up, Bad Romance, Follow Rivers, Violin Dance Solo Medley. It comes from the classical metal band Golden Salt with violinist Eleanor Lee and I believe guitarist Ariana Marazzi. Some names may have been pronounced wrong. But there we go. Now, I'm going to play for you the brand new song from a band I have just discovered. They hail from Dundee in Scotland, and I believe it's a bit cooler there than it is here. Lucky them. And this is their brand new single. It's only just been released. The band are called Copper Lungs. Remember the name? And this is Static.

I just love a song that tries to catch you out. Even though it's a great song, that comes from the band Copper Lungs from Dundee, and that is Static. I am actually going to play another song from them a little bit later in the show. So the whole show, apart from I think it's two songs, are all new up-and-coming artists with their latest single that they've got out. Because, I don't know if you know, but about once a month I cover the New and Unsigned Bands radio show for Jason. But I always do a rock version of the show. A lot of these are a little bit, I don't want to say they're bad songs, because some of them are really, they're really good. It's just that they're a bit poppy for when you're doing a rock show. Anyway, but this next one I'm going to play is another little bit of a tribute to the brilliant Bonnie Tyler. She teamed up with French artist Karine Anton, I think it's 2005, to do a reworking of It's a Heartache, partially in English and partially in French. See what you think of this.

Personally, I think that's a great version of a great song from Bonnie Tyler and Corinne Anton. That's taken from Bonnie Tyler's album Simply Believe, 2005. Right, this next band I've got for you, this comes from their debut EP, Reality Bites. The band, they're called Filmstar. And this is their brand new song, So Much for Love.

I quite like that. That's from the band Film Star with So Much For Love from their debut album Reality Bites, out now. Now, I've come across... In fact, I had it sent to my inbox from an artist called Black River Saints. And it's a blues rocky type artist that's covered lots of really famous songs. I cannot find anything about him at all. All it comes up with is it just tells me the songs online and everything, but I cannot find anything about him. But it's still good. So this is Black River Saints with their brand new single, a cover of Pink Floyd's Wish You Were Here. See what you think of this.

Such a great song. That is the Black River Saints with their brand new release of a cover of a Pink Floyd's Wish You Were Here. Next, I'm going to play you another, well, they're all new songs. This comes from the artist Lil Summer. She's an American artist. This is You Silence Me. See what you think of this. I think this, it's all right. See what you think.

Now, I'm all for bands ending their song suddenly, but that's the second one from the band Copper Lungs that I've played, and they've both ended instantly. But I did know it was coming, so it didn't catch me out. Well, all right, nearly did. And before that, we had T.F. Mars and Lily Sumner, a band from America, and that's the brand new song from them, You Silence Me. Now, this next one comes from an artist called Red Remedy. They're from Sunderland in the UK. And this has only just been released from them. It's called The Line.

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1: I quite like that. That comes from the artist Savs, with Coffee Can. She hails from Nashville. Her full name is Savannah Walters. I think it's quite good. I quite like it, because this is the new and unsigned band's radio show, Sunday Extra Show, covering for Sketch. Because I've had lots of these artists that I've sort of been keeping an eye on, and they send me all their music and everything, and I've put it together in a show with all their current releases. Now, this next artist, you could almost call it stalking. I've had loads of messages from her. She's called Kim O'Hare. She's from Galway in Ireland, and I actually mentioned to her that I was playing her new song, Feels Like Kim, on the radio, and she's sent me so many messages. Thank you so much for supporting independent artists on Phonic FM. Well, all I can say, hopefully you're tuned in and listening. See what you think. It feels like.

That's Kim O'Hare from Galway in Ireland with Feel Like. While that song was playing, I actually had a message in from Kim saying, thank you for supporting independent music artists. She says it's very difficult to get played on the radio. Well, all I can say is, you're welcome. That's what we do here at Phonic FM. Now, this next band hail from Sheffield. They're called the Floodhounds. The song's called Own Worst Enemy. It is a brand new song. They've been classed as, and I quote, fuzzed up indie guitar sound. See what you think of this.

Another one that ends suddenly. You've got to love them. That is Floodhounds, Sheffield's finest fuzzy indie guitar sounding band with own worst enemy. So you've got me, John Sherratt, here standing in for Sketch. If you'd like, you can send me a message here into the studio. The phone number is 01392 690 450 for text, or you can email it studio@phonic.fm. Send me a message, tell me what we're up to, what is getting to be quite a warm day outside. Now, another artist I've just discovered, she's called Wendy Lucas. She hails from Boston, and this is another brand new song, Plenty Green.

What a great little song that is. That comes from the Miami artist Kaylee Rose with XY. That is her brand new song. It came out, I believe it came out beginning of June. This next artist, I have actually played them before and I actually do quite like them. They're called Peyton Parrish. This song came out on the 10th of July. Yes, on Friday. This is Sanctified. See what you think of this.

That is Peyton Parish with their brand new song that was only released on Friday with Sanctified. I should have kept that one for the next time I cover the new and unsigned bands show, because I do the new and unsigned bands rock show. But because it was only released on Friday, I thought I've got to put that into today's show covering for Sketch. This next song I'm going to play for you, the artist is... Now, I'm probably going to pronounce this wrong. I believe it's Marlequin. Or something like that. This is taken from her... Well, it's taken from the band's brand new EP, Fool, which is... it's not been out that long. And this is their current song, Perpetual Notion.

What a great little song. That's a Perpetual Notion from the artist Marla Quinn, possibly pronounced wrong, from the EP Fool, and that song has, it's their current single. Now, I'm going to play for you a band. They hail from Queensland in Australia. They are called Evil Walks, E-V-O-L Walks. But this is an acoustic version of a song that they had out in 2019, Burning in Silence. But they've done an acoustic version of that same track, which has just been released. And I quite like it. Enjoy.

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1: If you'd like to send me a message here in the studio, you can email in. 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The number is 01392 690 450. I say that in my sleep, actually. But there we go. That's another, completely another story. And I have had a message in from Steve in Exeter. He says, he's saying, you're very different to what you normally do. Yeah, I guess I am. I guess I am, Steve. It's just that artists have sent me their music and I've put it all together in a show just for you. But coming up at 12 o'clock will be the Rock, Pop and Bagpipe Radio Show, where I play some rock, I play some pop, and around about 1 o'clock there will be a very different artist to actually have bagpipes in their song. I didn't even know this song existed until very, very recently, so I've had to put that into the Rock, Pop and Bagpipe Radio Show. So that's coming up. I'll be playing the bagpipe track, just one, not two, not three, not four, just one, around about 1 o'clock this afternoon. So let's carry on covering the show for Sketch with the New and Unsigned Bands show. This artist is called Salem Darling. What have I been able to find out about them? I know that she hails from California. And this is a brand new song, Never Even Dated. Enjoy.

I quite like that, a little bit catchy. That's Salem Darling and Never Even Dated. Next, I'm going to play for you. She's called S.J. Mortimer. She is the lead singer with the band Morgan Way, who hail from Norfolk. She was originally born in Cambridge. She is doing at the minute a small solo tour without the band, and this song was apparently written in Cambridge and Nashville. This is Late Bloomer.

That's Late Bloomer from S.J. Mortimer. The singer, songwriter, or parts songwriter of many of the songs from the band Morgan Way. She is out on tour in the UK. She will be appearing in Chelmsford at a festival, A Country Calling, from the 14th to the 16th of August. She will be launching her new EP in Cambridge on the 12th of September, Manchester The Castle on 23rd of October, Glasgow Hug and Pint on the 24th of October. She will be appearing in Birmingham at the Asylum on 27th of October and the Folklore Rooms in Brighton on the 28th of October. If you want to know any dates and tickets or anything, you can check out her website. Just use one of those search engines. I nearly said Google, but use one of those search engines, S.J. Mortimer, and it will come up with tour dates if you're interested. And I believe also she is singing as well later in the year with the band Morgan Way. Now, this next band, they're a new indie band that hail from London. They're called Office Party, and this is their new single, Alone.

I quite like that. That's the band Office Party from London with their brand new song, Alone. Now, this next band, another new band, I've only just discovered them. They're called Black Tane. They hail from Germany. This is their brand new song, Give Me More, and that's taken from their new album, Men of Mayhem, which is out now. See what you think of this.

Now, I quite like that. That's the German band Black Tain with their brand new song, Give Me More. Yeah, I quite like that. They're a little bit, they sound a little bit Metallica-ish, I thought. If ever you hear me here at Phonic FM covering shows, like I'm doing right now, sometimes I do a Blues Power 2 Hour radio show. And the next song I'm going to play for you comes from an artist that I discovered whilst doing the Blues Power 2 Hour radio show. He's called Dave Fenley. The song I'm going to play comes from his album Rest of My Life, which was out on the 8th of May. And this is a cover of Lionel Richie's Stuck on You. See what you think.

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1: That's Dave Fenley with Stuck On You. If I have time at the end of the show, I might actually put another one of his songs that he's done. He's done quite a few covers. Now, this next song I'm going to play for you, it will be the first time and last time I ever play it. The reason being is when artists send you their music, you listen to it and you think, well, that's good, I'll put that into my show. But then when I started to do some research on the artist, well, there is no artist. It is a completely AI-generated song. Now, I don't believe in that music should be made by a computer. You know, like Dave Fenley there and the band Office Party and SJ Mortimer that I've just played, do the hard yards out on the road, playing music to pubs, clubs and even massive venues. So they're doing the work, not someone sat tipply-tapply in a way on a computer and then all of a sudden the music appears. Well, I don't like that. I'm sorry. Yes, it may be the future. Well, it's not my future. So this is, even though I am going to play it because I quite like the song, but it will be the first and last time I ever play this song. The alleged artist is called Raven Asteroid. And this is, it's brand new, Viking Dream.

That was Raven Astrid with Viking Dreams, a completely AI-generated artist. Now, an artist that is not AI-generated, she's called Christina Miller. She is from Nashville, Tennessee. This is her brand new song, Where Good Things Come to Die. Enjoy.

What a great little song. That's Christina Miller with Where Good Things Come to Die. This next artist I've got, she's a Russian pianist. If there's any Russians listening, I will apologise for trying to pronounce this name. But she's called Margarita Sipitova. And like I say, she's a Russian pianist. And this is her rendition of Iron Maiden's Fear of the Dark. Enjoy.

I quite like that. That's Caroline Kenyon, UK artist, with her new song Back Roads. So the time is about 11 minutes to 12. That means it's nearly time for the Rock, Pop and Bagpipe Radio Show with me, John Sherratt. Yes, I shall be playing some rock. Yes, I will be playing some pop. And yes, there will be a bagpipe track. And the bagpipe track comes up, just the one, around about 1 o'clock. And this week it is definitely from an artist that I wouldn't have thought had bagpipe music in any of their songs. You'll just have to carry on listening. Right. I put this show together a couple of days ago because I knew I was covering for Sketch a couple of days ago. And I didn't know what was going to happen with the football. I didn't know. This song was put in way before kickoff or anything. It comes from the artist, and this could be pronounced wrong because he's Norwegian, Jernblod. And this was the unofficial Norway football team song. This is Skål for Norway. Enjoy.

That's Morgan Way with Halfway Tonight. So a big thanks to Sketch for getting me to cover this week. I believe someone else is covering his show next week. So tune in. So coming up very, very soon will be the Rock, Pop and Bagpipe radio show with me, John Sherratt, here at Phonic FM. I'm going to leave you with my last track from the artist Susan Tedeschi with Don't Think Twice, It's All Right. Enjoy. Catch you again in a few minutes.

Do you like the new start? This is the Rock, Pop and Bagpipe Radio Show with me, John Sherratt, here at Phonic FM. It's something I've just thrown together. That is O Fortuna from Carla Offiff's Carmen something I can't read. Sorry. I can't quite see it. I should have brought my glasses. Anyway, what a great way to start the show off. That is going to be my new intro to the show. So, rock, pop and bagpipes. I play rock, I play pop, and there will be a bagpipe track. Let's start it off with Uriah Heep, Easy Living.

Good afternoon then, ladies and gentlemen, boys and girls, and welcome to the show. What a way to start it off with a bit of Uriah Heep from 1972. Now, this next track comes from an artist called Lil Sumner, and it is a cover of Sound of Silence. Enjoy.

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1: 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The number is 01392 690450. While that Metallica song was playing, I had a message from Steve in Exeter and also from Annette in Whipton with Maggie and Daisy, the cats. And they said they didn't fully catch the bit of music at the start where I said that this is my new intro. Because it is new, it's new to the show. New for the first time today. They said, is there any chance you can do it again? Because we missed it. Okay, just because it's you, enjoy.

There we go. What a way to start a show. Right. Let's carry it on with some Deep Purple. This song originally came out in 1974, and this is Soldier of Fortune.

Oh, what a brilliant song from Deep Purple with Soldier of Fortune. It's taken from their Stormbringer album from 1974. Song written by Ritchie Blackmore with David Coverdale on vocals. What a great song. They have got a new album out, have Deep Purple. It was released on the 3rd of July, 3 days before my birthday. And it was a big one, but I'm not saying which one. You'll have to work that out. The album is called Splat. Now, I have got the album, and it's Deep Purple. That's all I'll say. Right, let's have some Damn Yankees from 1990, and it's High Enough.

I don't like that song. That is the Damn Yankees and High Enough. I've had another message in from John in Newtown. John, it's great to have you along this very, very sunny Sunday afternoon for the Rock, Pop and Bagpipe Radio Show. Now, I've actually been playing this car. I've been playing this song in the car all week and I can't get it. It's stuck in my head. So I thought, I might as well let you have it as well. It is One Last Soul from Black Country Communion. Enjoy.

Oh, great, great song. I've been listening to it in the car all week. It's One Last Soul, Black Country Communion. It's such a great song. I can't actually believe that that song is now 16 years old. Crikey. I remember when it came out first time. There we go. Right. This next track comes from the band Brother Kane. It was originally released in 1993, and it's Got No Shame. Enjoy.

Absolutely love the harmonica on that track. That's Brothers Kane, Got No Shame, a band that hail from Birmingham, Alabama. And just to show that this show is not just cobbled together at the last minute, although sometimes it may seem that way, I'm going to play you a song from a band from Birmingham, the UK. In fact, it's Aston. Well, I've ruined it there, didn't I? I've completely ruined it. They're from Aston in Birmingham, and it's Black Sabbath, and it is The Wizard. Try better next time.

Oh, what a great song. What a great song from such a great album. That's The Wizard from Black Sabbath, from the album Black Sabbath. So I've had another message from John in Newtown. John in Newtown says it's his birthday today. He has put his age. I'm sorry, John, but I'm not gonna say how old you are today, but I will say you are 1 year older than me. So that gives it away. So if you know how old John in Newtown is, then you know how old I am. And I think me and you, John, should... This could go horribly wrong. I'm going to play Happy Birthday for you. Hard rock version for you and for me. Enjoy.

There we go. So that's for John in Newtown, because it's his birthday today. And on Monday, it was mine. And on Sunday, it was my wife's birthday. So there. And if it's your birthday today, many happy returns. Right, let's get back to the show. The band The Treatment, I think, I can't remember when they exactly released this song. I think it's a couple of years ago now. Well, they've redone another version of this, an acoustic version of this, which has only just been released. And this is Let's Wake Up This Town, acoustic version.

the deserts of Sudan and the gardens of Japan, from Milan.

like a babe on the road to Mandalay. From Bombay to Santa Fe, over the hills

What a great song from Ian Dury and the Blockheads from 1978 with Hit Me With Your Rhythm Stick. It's a few years ago now, I actually got to see the Blockheads play at Exeter Corn Exchange, and very, very good they were. Now I'm going to play you a band I haven't played. I don't think I've played a track from this band for quite some time. So let's put that right now. It is Rush with Tom Sawyer.

What a great track from the band The Answer. I've seen The Answer and I've seen just the lead singer live. Oh my goodness me, talk about stage performance. Sometimes that's what you need, is to have a good stage performance. You don't need to know the songs. Right, I can just squeeze one more in before the bagpipe track. This is Queen and We Will Rock You.

Don't you just hate it when they have songs that end so rapidly, they don't give the DJ chance to stop the song? So that would have been Styx and Babe, but no, it is just after 1 o'clock. That can only mean one thing. It is time for the bagpipe track. And this week, and it's more so what's been within the news about the death of Bonnie Tyler. I was searching for bagpipe tracks, but because I'd put into the computer searching for a bagpipe track, and I'd also put in the name Bonnie Tyler, this particular song came up. Now, it is the French version of a Bonnie Tyler track, Sing With Me, which features bagpipes. Enjoy!

Now that's definitely a different bagpipe track. That's Stay With Me from Bonnie Tyler. Apparently, that song was recorded in France, because it's the French version, sung by a Welsh artist with a French bagpipe troupe. I just can't get my head round how that sort of thing even comes together. Who knows? What do I know exactly? Right, let's have some heaven and hell, and this is Bible Black. It is Sunday.

There we go. That was Heaven and Hell with Bible Black. Because it's Sunday. So whilst that song was playing, I had a message from Annette in Whipton with Maggie and Daisy the cats. She says, "You started to play Sticks and then stopped it." She's, the cats really like Sticks. All right then, let's play it. I was going to play it anyway a little bit later in the show, but hey, let's do it now. What a great song it is anyway. It's Sticks and Babe.

Ah, such a great song. That's Babe from the band Styx. Well, recently I recorded something on the box under the TV. It's not a video anymore, is it? You don't even put a video in. Does anybody even know what a video is? Anyway, I recorded something off the TV. And it's been there for quite a few weeks, and I never really got round to watching it. And there was no football on this particular day. So I thought, oh, well, I'll watch it. I'll watch it to see what it's like. And it was the film Yesterday. And my wife says to me, what are you doing watching this? She says, it's not the kind of thing you'd watch. I said, no, but I said, it's really good. And it really was quite a good film. So I thought, I'm going to play the same said track. This is Yesterday from the Beatles.

Great song. I actually saw them tour that album. That song came from that Shaking Hands with the Holy Ghost. It is Sunday. And it is Blackberry Smoke. This week, we've had lots of sort of what would have been birthdays if they'd have survived. And on the 9th of July this week, it would have been Bon Scott's 80th birthday. So I'm going to play Whole Lotta Rosie live at the Apollo Theatre in Glasgow in April 1978, the live track. Enjoy.

I touched nothing. That was Robert John and the Wreck for John in Newtown for his birthday today. And I was trying to play Whole Lotta Rosie live at the Apollo Theatre. I was not touching it and it just stopped and started playing the other. I touched nothing. That's my excuse and I'm sticking to it. Anyway, I've had a message from Annette in Whipton. She says, it was my birthday last Sunday. She says, can you play me a song? Okay. It's Adele. Enjoy.

What a great song that is. That's Sing Like a Siren from Within Temptation featuring Jerry Hale. And before that, we had For Annette in Whipton with Maggie and Daisy the Cats was Adele and Make You Feel My Love. I've had a message from John in Newtown. He says, thank you very much for playing that song, because I played Ballad of a Broken-Hearted Man. Although, I don't know. We'll gloss over that, John. And I've had a message from Chris saying, great show. Well, thank you very much. Thank you very much, everybody, for tuning in. I'm glad everyone is enjoying the show. Well, because it was my birthday this week, I'm playing a song for me. This comes from the band LN, and this is Summon. Enjoy me. Enjoy, everybody.

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1: Well, that's about my time up for this week. Hopefully you've enjoyed the show. Thanks for all of your messages coming in. It's been great. I think I can squeeze two more songs in. So let's have the first one will be, let's have Thin Lizzy and Whiskey in the Jar.

What a great song from such a great band, Thin Lizzy, with Whiskey in the Jar. If you are enjoying whiskey out of a jar, please enjoy it responsibly. That's all I can say. Right, I'm going to leave you with, for this, for the next 2 weeks, I'm going to leave you with some Scorpions and Steam Rock Fever. We'll catch you again soon. Bye.

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0: 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How come you make all the little girls faint?
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0: Why, you're a devil with the women, but they all call you a saint.
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0: clamor to achieve what most folks can.
1: Some cats got it and some cats ain't.

Well, well, well, well. Welcome to Lights Up here on Phonic FM with me, Jonathan Posner. And I am with you until 6 p.m. playing songs from stage, screen, TV, and some that just take my fancy because it's my show and I can do that. So we opened with the Eton boating song. And I think you're asking yourselves, why on earth did he open with the Eton boating song? Well, the answer is, yesterday was the Exeter City Rowing Regatta, in which I competed and won a medal, which is very, very nice. And I thought, well, in honour of boating, rowing, water and such associated matters, that would be my theme for today's show. So I've got a great show lined up for you. We have songs, well, after this, I've got Sailing by Rod Stewart, although it's not originally by Rod Stewart. I shall tell you more. And we've got songs from various musicals with a watery theme. So if you're a fan of show tunes and music of a similar ilk, then you have definitely come to the right place this very, very hot, sunny Sunday afternoon with me, Jonathan Posner, and I will be with you until 6 p.m. So I promised you something by Rod Stewart. Well, before I do that, let me just quickly tell you that the Eton boating song is written by William Corey and Algernon Drummond. Yes, Algernon Drummond. What a wonderful name. And it's not actually the school song. It is indeed just the song that's played in honour of boating. And it's played on the 4th of June, which is when a procession of very, very old boats are crewed by Eton boys wearing very, very old rowing costumes. And they process up the Thames in front of the crowd to this music. And that was, as I say, the Eton boating song. So very much in tune with the rowing regatta that took place yesterday on the river at the Quay in Exeter. And as I say, I took part, was very, very good fun, enjoyed it enormously, and was cheering on Exeter throughout the afternoon, or the morning and afternoon. And as I say, came away with a medal. So you can't say better than that. So now, what have we got next? Well, I'm going to go with Sailing by Rod Stewart. And I think it might be one of his songs from his musical, Jukebox Musical. So let's that's a good reason to play it. It was actually written and recorded originally by the Sutherland brothers. That was Gavin and Ian Sutherland in June 1972. But Rod Stewart put it on his album, which was it? I've forgotten which album it was now. And it was very much a hit for Rod Stewart. And I remember it coming out thinking what a wonderful, wonderful song it was. So let us have from Sir Rod Stewart, this is Sailing.

Well, there you go. That was Sailing by Rod Stewart. And I've just been, sort of browsing Tinternet whilst this was playing, just to see if I could find out if it's in the Rod Stewart musical, Tonight's the Night. And would you believe the page I found doesn't mention which songs are in it? So let's just assume that a song as famous as Sailing would be in there somewhere. If you know any different, or if you know if it's in or if it's out, please do let me know. And you can email studio@phonic.fm. That's studio@phonic.fm. Or through the wonders of modern tech, you can text me on 01392 690450. I shall say that again, as you are obviously reaching for your pen or your phone at just that very moment. It's 01392 690450. And let me know, was Sailing in the Rod Stewart musical Tonight's the Night? Well, let's assume it probably was, but put me right if I'm wrong. Now, let us move on. I'm going to have it's actually quite an operatic number, this one, and it's from the Little Mermaid stage show, based, of course, on the Disney film from 1989, I believe, or thereabouts. I'm looking at a screen which is actually a little bit away from me, and my glasses aren't performing quite as well as they used to. I don't know why that could be, but anyway. So yes, 1989 film by Walt Disney Animation Studios. If you can picture me here, dear listener, I am sitting here with my glasses as forward as possible on the end of my nose before they actually fall off, and that's about the only way I can see the screen, which is a little bit of further away. Music by Alan Menken, lyrics by Howard Ashman, which he originally wrote for the film, and additional lyrics by Glenn Slater. And it's based on the Hans Christian Andersen, I believe, isn't it? Again, not absolutely certain, but I think it is. Yes, it is Hans Christian Andersen. So, let us have... This is a song called Fathoms Below. I was going to play Under the Sea, but I think I played that a couple of shows ago, so I don't think I'm going to play that one again. This one is called Fathoms Below, and as I said, it's a bit operatic, but see what you think.

0: perfection, Grimsby. Out on the open sea, surrounded by nothing but water.
1: Oh, yes. It's simply delightful.
0: The salt on your skin and the wind in your hair and the waves as they ebb and they flow. We're miles from the shore, and guess what? I don't care!
2: As

0: Do you hear something?
1: My lord, please. 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You've got to get back to court to honor your father's dying wish and take up his crown.
0: That's not the life for me, Grimsby. There it is again.
2: We ought to head back to shore, your majesty.
1: Indeed, we should.
0: Not while I'm captain. Now follow that voice to the ends of the earth if we have to.

0: Oh, that was rather fun, wasn't it? That was Fathoms Below from the Little Mermaid, the stage musical. I don't think, and I'm going to go out on a limb here, and again, please put me right if I'm wrong, but I don't think that was in the original film, was it? I just don't remember that from being in the film. And I must have seen it a fair few times, because it came out a few years before my kids were born, and they did watch it a fair bit. Anyway, let us move to a musical called Big River. Now, this is a musical which is subtitled The Adventures of Huckleberry Finn. Music and lyrics are by Roger Miller with a book by William Houtman. Based on, I'm guessing you know this, Mark Twain's classic 1884 novel, The Adventures of Huckleberry Finn. And it features the sort of bluegrass and country styles in keeping with the setting of the novel. 1985 Broadway production ran for more than 1,000 performances and remained one of the very few successful American musicals in the mid-1980s, among the emerging success of the British. Yes, we were coming there, weren't we, with Cats and Les Mis and all of those. So, Phantom, of course. So, let us have two songs. Yes, I'm spoiling you this afternoon. Two songs here from Big River. And we'll start with Muddy Water. You can see where the theme is going here, because this is all about water music, rivers and rowing and sailing and all sorts of activities around water, because yesterday was the Exeter City Regatta on the quay, and I had a great time, really enjoyed myself there. So I thought, well, that's a very good idea for a theme for the show today. So here we have two songs, yes, two, count them, two songs from Roger Miller's Big River, and we'll start with one called Muddy Water, and then we'll go straight into River in the Rain.
1: Got a minute to lose.
2: I ain't got all the provisions aboard yet.
1: Forget that. Just shove her out and I'll lay into that pole, Jim.

off going someplace, and I got a need to climb upon your back and ride. You can look for me when you see me coming.

Oh, I quite like theirs, actually. They're rather good. That was from Big River, and that was by Roger Miller. Lyrics and music. And that was the story of Huckleberry Finn. Now, you're listening to Lights Up here on Phonic FM. It is almost exactly coming up to, he says, 20... playing for time till it is exactly 25 minutes past four. Still slightly early, but anyway, there you go. Nearly 25 minutes past four. This Sunday, this very hot, sunny Sunday afternoon. You're listening to Lights Up, and my name is Jonathan Posner, and I will be with you until six. Now, let us have a song. We're talking about water and sort of... I was in the Exeter City Regatta yesterday, so I thought that was my theme. So rowing, sailing, swimming, anything to do with being in or around water. And this next song is called I See a River. But when I tell you the show is called Urine Town, then I'll leave you to work out what you wish. It's a satirical comedy musical that premiered in 2001 with music by Mark Holman. The lyrics are by Holman and Greg Greg Kotis, I think it says there. Yes. Kotis? Yes. Yeah, Kotis. And it's satirising the legal system, capitalism, social responsibility, populism, bureaucracy, corporate mismanagement and municipal politics. So it's packed a fair few themes in there, hasn't it? It parodies musicals such as the Threepenny Opera, Fiddler on the Roof, The Cradle Will Rock, Les Mis, because, of course, every parody musical has to parody Les Mis. And it's, sort of takes off the Broadway musical itself as a form. Well, let us have a song from such show. excuse me. And this is I See a River.

Well, as you guessed, Hope took over her father's business, instituting a series of reforms which opened the public bathrooms to all the people to pee for free whenever they liked, as much as they liked, for as long as they liked, with whomever they liked. The UGC was renamed the Bobby Strong Memorial Toilet Authority and was operated as a public trust for the benefit of the public.

0: course, it wasn't long before the water turned silty, brackish, and then disappeared altogether. As cruel as Caldwell Cladwell was, his measures effectively regulated water consumption, sparing the town the same fate as the phantom Urinetown. Hope chose to ignore the warning signs, however, preferring to bask in the people's love for as long as it lasted.
1: What kind of musical is this? The good guys finally take over, and then everything starts falling apart?
0: Like I said, little Sally, this isn't a happy musical.
1: But the music's so happy.
0: Yes, little Sally, yes it is.
2: Such a fever. If only I had a cool, tall glass of water, maybe I'd have a fighting chance.
3: But don't you see, Mrs. Strong? The glass of water's inside you. It always has been.
2: It has?
3: Of course it has. Don't you know what you are?

0: people are going to come see this musical, Officer Lockstock.
1: Why do you say that, little Sally? Don't you think people want to be told that their way of life is unsustainable?
0: That and the title's awful.
1: I suppose you're right, little Sally. I do suppose you're right.
0: Can't we do a happy musical next time?
1: If there is a next time, I'm sure we can. Well, that's our story. Hope eventually joined her father in a manner not quite so gentle. As for the people of this town, they did as best they could. But they were prepared for the world they inherited, weaned as they were on the legend born of their founding father's scare tactics. For when the water dried up, they recognized their town for the first time.

Well, there you are. That was from Urine Town, and that's, yeah, I think quite an interesting show, really, isn't it? It's, as I say, something of a satirical comedy musical, and I think you rather got that from the lyrics that you were hearing and the dialogue in between. And it came originally onto Broadway in 2001, and then it was in the West End in 2014. It took that long to get to the West End. Well, there you are. You're in town. So now let us have something a little bit more traditional, if I may say. So Michael Bell here is doing the honours. Showboat is the show. And of course, you've guessed it, Old Man River.

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1: Indeed it is, and you're listening to Lights Up here on Phonik FM with me, Jonathan Posner, and I'm with you for another hour and 22 minutes by my, well, 21 and a half actually by my calculation. So there you go, that was Old Man River, and that was Michael Bell there, not Michael Ball, but Michael Bell doing the honours, with Jerome Kern composing the music and Oscar Hammerstein the second. I wonder what Oscar Hammerstein the first might have done, but anyway, Oscar Hammerstein the second was the lyricist, and of course Showboat is based, as I'm sure you know, on a best-selling novel from 1926 of the same name by Edna Ford. Hold on a sec, I'm just going to have a look at the screen here. Edna Ferber. They do this in very light writing, and I can't... My eyes... They're not what they used to be, I'm afraid. But anyway, there you are. So, that was first produced in 1927 by Florence Ziegfeld. Florence was a bloke, by the way. And it was an important event in the history of American musical theatre because it was a radical departure. Musicals had been sort of... operettas, light comedies and follies and things like that, you know, reviews. And now here was an actual musical story with spectacle and seriousness. So there you go. That was Showboat. Now, let us go even further back in time. Yes, to... HMS Pinafore, Gilbert and Sullivan's very, very famous show. And this is We Sail on the Ocean Blue.

Well, there you are. That was from HMS Pinafore. And Alfie Bow, I believe, was doing the honours on that particular track. Now, let us move on to a show which was very successful and did not, like its subject matter, sink without a trace. Yes, you probably guessed I'm talking about Titanic the Musical. Music and lyrics by Murray Yeston, him off Nine. Yes, him. Book was by Peter Stone and based on the story of the Titanic, which sank in 1912. The show opened on Broadway in 1997 and won 5 Tony Awards, including Best Musical. Ran for over 800 performances. And yeah, that was Titanic the Musical. Let us have... I'm going to have a song from it. In fact, I'm going to have 2. How about that? Let's play them back to back. We'll start with one called Barrett's Song. And then the second one is called The Proposal / The Night Was Alive. So we'll start with Barrett's Song and then we will go to The Proposal, The Night Was Alive. Well, that sounds great fun, wasn't it? Doesn't it? So now let us have these two songs from Titanic, the musical.

every day from GMOM, good morning, old man, to GNOM, good night, old man. My telegraph sends its messages to ships at sea, sending out its dip,

0: Message received.
1: Well, that was from Titanic, the musical. And I have to say, by Murray Yeston, if you know Nine, which is one of my favourite musicals, I mean, I have a lot of favourites, actually, but that is one of them, you can really hear the same composer at work there. I think his style is quite distinctive. That was Titanic, and we heard two songs from there. The first was Barrett's song, and then we went on to The Proposal, and The Night Was Alive. We have a forward slash, The Proposal, forward slash, The Night Was Alive. So that's we almost got three for the price of two there. That's not bad going, is it? Here on Phonic FM with me, Jonathan Posner, with you until 6 p.m. with Lights Up. Now, I'm going to go to Cornwall, and we're going to a show based on a film based on a sea shanty singing group called Fisherman's Friends. Yes, you guessed it. And this is the stage musical with a book by Amanda Whittington. And it's based on the true story and the music of the folk music group Fisherman's Friends. And then the 2019 film by the same name. I've seen the musical, I've seen the film, and I've seen the musical. I have to say, the musical was very good. I really did enjoy it. I saw it in Theatre Royal Plymouth, and it was, that was part of its UK tour. So very much enjoyed that, Fisherman's Friends. Let us have a song. This is called The Village by the Sea. And just in case you're wondering, yes, I am playing songs with a musical theme, sorry, a watery theme, in honour of the fact that I took part in the Exeter City Regatta yesterday at the Quay, and rode in a double with my friend Tim, and we were successful in our race, so that was good. So I'm sort of playing songs with a watery theme, or a sailing, or a swimming, or a rowing, whatever theme. We in fact opened the show with the Eton boating song, which is pretty much the only song I can find with an actual rowing theme, which is why I opened the show with it. So let us have now, from Fisherman's Friends, this is Village by the Sea.

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1: Indeed it is. And that was Village by the Sea. And we had, I'm trying to see who's the main, it doesn't say on my notes who the singer was. But anyway, we shall just say that she was rather good. So James Findlay was the composer and lyricist. And that was from Fisherman's Friends, the musical, from the 2022 cast recording. Now, you're listening to Lights Up here on Phonik FM. 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And it, by the wonders of modern technology, pops up on a little screen right next to me. But you can also text us. You can text on 01392 690 450. That's 01392 690 450. And again, by the modern technological wizardry, it just pops up on the same screen in the same place, basically. So that is how you get in touch with the studio. Now, if you want a shot, a little laugh, I shall rewind that one. If you want a song played on a future show, then you can always let me know by going to the Facebook page, which is Lights Up on Phonik FM. Excuse me. Lights Up on Phonik FM 106.8 on your Facebook. So if you head on over to there, you can leave me a message between shows. And because I know this will actually surprise you, I do actually prepare this show in advance. Yes, I do. Then it's better if you get in touch with me between shows so I can incorporate your request. Now, that might be for a song, it might be from any song or for any song from a show, and it might be for a shout out from for a friend of yours who happens to like musicals. And who doesn't like musicals, I'm saying, hoping I'm preaching to the choir here. So now, if you want to get in touch, then please do head over to the Facebook page, and you can do so in between shows is probably the best time to do it. Now, I'm going to go back to Gilbert and Sullivan. And this is also has a Cornish connection, because, as I say, you know, I don't wish to stress this too much, but I do actually prepare this show. This has a Cornish connection. It's the Pirates of Penzance. And I think there's really only one song you're going to play from the Pirates of Penzance. And it is, of course, I Am the Very Model of a Modern Major General.

0: mineral. I know the kings of England, and I quote the fight's historical, from Marathon to Waterloo in order categorical. I'm very well acquainted too with matters mathematical. I understand equations both as simple and quadratical. About binomial theorem, I'm teeming with a lot of news. Lot of news? Got it. With many cheerful facts about the square of the hypotenuse.
1: With many cheerful facts about the square of the hypotenuse. With many cheerful facts about the square of the hypotenuse. With many cheerful facts about the square of the hypotenuse.
0: I'm very good at integral and differential calculus. I know the scientific names of beings animalculous. In short, it matters vegetable, animal, and mineral. I am the very model of a modern major general.
1: In short, it matters vegetable, animal, and mineral. It is the very model of a modern major general.
0: I know epic history, King Arthur's answer paradox. I answer hard acrostics, I have a pretty tasteful paradox. I quoted elegiacs, all the crimes of Heliogabalus. In conic cycles, for peculiarities, parabolus. I can tell undoubted Raphael's from Gerard Dawson's off the knees. I know the croaking chorus from the frogs of Aristophanes. Then I can hum a few of which I've heard the music's dinner for. Ooh, dinner for. Got it. And whistle all the airs from that infernal nonsense dinner for.
1: And whistle all the airs from that infernal nonsense dinner for. And whistle all the airs from that infernal nonsense dinner for. And whistle all the airs from that infernal nonsense dinner for.
0: Then I can write a washing bill in Babylonic uniform and tell you every detail of Caractacus's uniform. In short, it matters vegetable, animal, and mineral. I am the very model of a modern major general.
1: It's only matters

By Mamelon and Revelin, when I can tell at sight a Mauser rifle from a javelin. When such affairs as sorties and surprises I'm more wary at, and when I know precisely what is meant by commissariat. When I have learned what progress has been made in modern gunnery, when I know more of tactics than a novice in a nunnery, in short, when I've a smattering of elemental strategy. Oh, I say strategy. Oh, that's a hard one, isn't it? I've got it. You.

0: Presto agitato, s'il vous plaît, maestro. In fact, when I know what is meant by mammal on the reveille, when I can tell the size of a rifle from a javelin, when such a fierce assault stands a price, I'm aware yet, and when I know precisely what is meant by commissariat. When I have learned what progress has been made in modern gunnery, when I know more of tactics than an office in an honorary, in short, when I have a smattering of elemental strategy, you'll say a better major general has never rode a horse! Military knowledge, though I'm tacky and adventury, has only been brought down to the beginning of the century. Still in medicine, vegetable, animal, and mineral, I'm the very model of a modern minute general!
1: Well, now that I've introduced myself, I should like to know what's going on.
2: Oh, dear,
3: permit me. I can explain in two words. We propose to marry your daughter.
1: Oh, dear me.
4: Against our wills, Papa. Against our wills.
1: No, you mustn't do that. Oh, may I ask? This is a picturesque uniform. I'm not familiar with it. What are you?
5: We are all single gentlemen.
1: Oh, yes, I gather that. Anything else?
5: No, nothing else.
2: Papa, don't believe him. They are pirates. The famous pirates of Penzance.
1: The pirates of Penzance? I've often heard of them.
2: All except for this gentleman, who was a pirate once, but is out of his indentures today and means to lead a blameless life evermore.
1: Wait a minute. I object to pirates as sons-in-law.
5: We object to major generals as fathers-in-law. But we waive that point. We do not press it. We look over it.
0: An idea.
1: And do you mean to say you would rob me of these, the sole remaining props of my old age, and leave me to go through the remainder of my life unfriended, unprotected, and alone?
3: Well, yes, that's the idea.
1: Tell me, have you ever known what it is to be an orphan?
6: I thought I'd let that play out. It was quite amusing. Yes, that was from the Pirates of Penzance. And what was actually going on there is that Frederick is the pirate, and he was indentured to the pirates until his 21st birthday. But, and here's the big but, he was born on leap year 29th of February. So he has four times more years to go to his actual 21st birthday, and that's the sort of basis of the plot. Meanwhile, he wants to marry the daughter of the Major General. So that's sort of the bit you heard there. Now, we've got a sea, water, river theme going on today in honour of the Exeter City Regatta, in which I took part yesterday. So I thought, well, here's a theme. And how about a musical set upon a boat? And I am talking of Anything Goes, music and lyrics by Cole Porter. Book was originally by Guy Bolton and P.G. Woodhouse, him off Jeeves, but it was then revised considerably by Howard Lindsay and Russell Krauss. And it's all about madcap antics on an ocean liner bound from New York to London. Billy Crocker is a stowaway in love with the heiress, Hope Harcourt. Yes, heiress Hope Harcourt, who is engaged to Lord Evelyn Oakley. Nightclub singer Reno Sweeney and public enemy number 13, Moonface Martin, and aid Billy in his quest to win Hope. There's so many songs that are in this show that you just would know every single word of because they are such standards. But I'm going to go with Sutton Foster. And yes, you're the top.
7: You think some teabag can compete with you? You think he's got one tiny fraction of your brains? Your looks? Your...

Well, I always love that line in there, which, you know, they're looking for things that you are... It basically relate to you being the best there possibly is, one of which is Ovaltine. Yes, other malty, yeasty, whatever, chocolatey, powdery drinks are, of course, available. Now, we're sort of doing a watery theme today. So that was You're the Top, and that was from Anything Goes, set upon a ship crossing the Atlantic. And let us have a show now called Dames at Sea. It's a 1966 musical with book and lyrics by George Hameson and Robin Miller, and music by Jim Wise. And it's a parody, it's another parody of the large, flashy 1930s Busby Berkeley-style movie musicals, in which a chorus girl newly arrived off the bus from the Midwest to New York City steps into a Broadway role and becomes a star. It originally played off Broadway in 1966, and then it went sort of, it stepped up to just off Broadway, presumably getting closer and closer to the famous mile. And then newcomer Bernadette Peters, when back in the day when she was a newcomer, she joined it in 1968 for a very successful run. It had a London run as well, a television adaptation, and a number of revivals before its Broadway premiere, where it finally made it onto Broadway in October 2015. So it was getting on a bit by then, but anyway. Now, let us have a song from Dames at Sea, and this is called Star Tar. Star Tar. Yes. Enjoy.

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1: And I'm guessing there was a bit of tap dancing going on there in the background. So that was presumably, therefore, it was recorded live. Because if you were doing a studio recording, you wouldn't add in the tap dance. So that was from Dames at Sea. That was Bernadette Peters and the chorus of the ensemble, even. From, I'm not sure which production that was from, but anyway, there you are. Jim Wise was the composer. Now, what have we got next? Well, I'm going to play this one. This is from a musical called Sail Away, and I'm going to play the title track. So let me just tell you a little bit about it. By Noel Coward, you remember him? So it's a musical with book, music and lyrics by Noel Coward. And it was the last musical for which Coward wrote both the book and the music, although he did write the music for one last... I don't understand what it's saying to me here, but anyway, he wrote something else after this. The story centres on brash, bold American divorcee. It's always a brash, bold American divorcee, isn't it? Mimi Paragon, working as a hostess on a British cruise ship. And that's basically it. Elaine Stitch starred in the show. So if you're going to go brash, bold American divorcee, I think it sort of basically says Elaine Stitch is going to have to play that role. I don't think anyone else could play it. So that is the concept of the musical. It ran on Broadway for, I don't know how long, in 1961 and in West End 1962. And Elaine Stritch was nominated for the Tony Award for Best Actress in a Musical for her performance in the original production. It's one of those shows that really hasn't sort of come back. I suspect it's quite of its time. So, well, let's just listen to a song. This is the title track. This is the original cast recording. This is Sail Away.

Yeah, Sail Away. I said it hasn't really been heard much since this this show, Sail Away. And I have to say, it's quite very much of its time. And if I was to listen to a lot of musicals, which I do, it's not one that would be fairly high up my list. Right. Now, let us have something really quite different. Back in 1985, gosh, I remember it well. Back in 1985, a series came on called Howard's Way. It ran for 5 years until 1990 on the telly. And it was all about a load of very rich people, very posh people down on the south coast, and all about sailing. And I lived in a sailing town at the time, but I was on the east coast, very much less posh. And we thought that was fantastic. Here was a TV series that was all about the kind of things that we knew about, boats and sailing and all that kind of stuff. So it was required viewing in the Posner household every week. Everything stopped for the whole family to gather around our small television and watch Howard's Way. Well, there was a series of theme tunes by Simon May, who wrote the theme tune for Howard's Way, that were turned into songs. And Anita Dobson did the one from EastEnders. Marty Webb did the honours for the one from Howard's Way. So here we have something which is now called Always There. It doesn't really have quite the same sort of movement that the original theme tune had. It's a little bit slower, really, but it's quite pleasant in its own way. So this is Marty Webb with Simon May's Always There, the theme tune from Howard's Way.

Well, I quite like that. That's Marty Webb's version of Always There, which is the theme tune to Howard's Way, the 1980s soap on a rope. Yeah, sort of. Soap on ropes for boats. But anyway, there you go. So that was Marty Webb and Always There by Simon May. Now, our theme today is water, and that is down to the fact that yesterday I took part in the Exeter City Regatta at the Quay, and that prompted me to go for a watery theme for today's show. What have we got next? Well, this next one is from a show called On the Town, and you're going to go, well, why On the Town? Because it features sailors. And it's, music is by Leonard Bernstein, him off West Side Story. And lyrics are by Betty Comden and Adolf Green, based on Jerome Robbins' idea for a ballet, which he set to Bernstein's music. There's lots of classics that have come out of this show. Let us have one of them. This is New York. Sorry, I shall do that again. In honor of our American friends, New York, New York.

0: Whoa!
1: Hey! Why don't you look where you're going? You think it was your first time in New York?
0: It is!

0: Says here, there are 20,000 streets in New York City, not counting MacDougal Alley and the heart of Greenwich Village, a charming thoroughfare.
1: Here we go again!
0: Hey, the famous places to visit are so many, or so the guidebooks say.

0: Hey, look who's coming back, Tom and Andy.
1: Hey, y'all.
2: Tom, Andy, fellas, how was your day in New York?
1: Wonderful. I don't remember a thing.
0: Awful.
3: I remember everything.
4: Manhattan and women are dressed in silk and satin, so the fellas say. There's just one thing that's important in Manhattan. When you have just one day, you gotta pick up a date.
5: Maybe seven.
4: Or eight on your way. In just one day,
6: New York, New York,
7: New York,
6: a hell of a town,
7: the Bronx is
6: the batteries down,
7: the people riding.

Well, we had we had New York from On the Town, and then I went straight into Beyond the Sea by Bobby Darin there, and that was a song that was originally French, La Mer, by Charles Trenet, and it was popularized by Bobby Darin in 1959. And it was very much, well, the French original was very much an ode to the sea. But Jack Lawrence, who did the English lyrics, sort of turned it into a bit of a love song. It's been recorded by lots of different people, but Bobby Darin's version was really, I think, the best known. And so we had that after we had New York, New York. Now, before I go any further, just to say that I'm back on the radio on Thursday. This Thursday from 2 till 4, myself and my co-host Kathy Dodd will be on the Thursday Book Club, and we will be reviewing Project Hail Mary by Andy Weir. So if you're a fan of sci-fi, if you're a fan of Andy Weir and The Martian, then you, or maybe if you've seen the film, you'll be interested to hear us having a chat about the book with our guests. So if you've read Project Hail Mary and you want to contribute, then go along to the Facebook page, which is the Thursday Book Club on Phonic FM, and leave your comments about the book, about Project Hail Mary, and we will incorporate those into our discussion. So that is the Thursday Book Club. It's our monthly book show, and we generally have author guests who will talk about the world of being an author and make it hopefully a little bit more accessible to those of us who those of you who just read books rather than those of us who write them. So we are on Thursday, this coming Thursday the 16th, 2 till 4, on the Thursday Book Club. That's myself and my co-host, Kathy Dodd. So please, please do tune in, 2 till 4, this coming Thursday the 16th, for the Thursday Book Club. And whilst you're putting that in your diary, I'm going to be playing a song from Carousel. And this is called Blow High, Blow Low. And Carousel, I mean, I'm sure you know this, it's a show by Rodgers and Hammerstein, the second Hammerstein. As I say, I don't know if you were listening earlier, but I was just wondering what Oscar Hammerstein the first did, because we're always told that the one that wrote the lyrics is Oscar Hammerstein the second. And, he was the Hammerstein that came next. So what happened to the first one? I wish to know. Anyway, he wrote the book and lyrics for Carousel. It was adapted from Ferenc Molnár's play from 1909 called Lilium, which was set in Budapest, and it was transplanted to the main coastline. And so I am going to play a song from that show which features sailors, and they are singing about their love of the sea. This is from Carousel, and it's the London Theatre Orchestra and Cast. This is Blow High, Blow Low.

Blow High, Blow Low. And that was from Rodgers and Hammerstein's Carousel. Right. Well, now the time is just gone 17 and a half minutes to 6 o'clock. So we only have 17 and a bit minutes left. So I think I've got enough music, but I've got three songs left to play. I've sort of run out of ones from musicals, so I'm now just playing songs from popular chart music that have a river, a canal, a sort of watery theme to them. And as if you've not been listening throughout the show, just to remind you that, or just to say that this theme of watery music has been in honour of the Exeter City Regatta that I took part in yesterday, rowing regatta, and it was great fun, and it was a lovely day, and yeah, it was all good stuff, and lots of people did a lot of very hard work to make it happen, so this is a big shout out to all of them. Thank you for all of your hard work in making the regatta happen. Now, what have I got? Well, I'm going to play Simon and Garfunkel and Bridge Over Troubled Water. Now, you won't be surprised that this song has come up. It's a pretty good theme-based song for my show today. And it's by Simon and Garfunkel. It was released originally in 1970 in January. And it was the second single from their fifth and final studio album titled Bridge Over Troubled Water. It was written by Paul Simon, and it was produced by Paul Simon, Art Garfunkel, and somebody else. It's got Art Garfunkel on lead vocals and the Wall of Sound style production. It's the last song that they recorded for the album, but it was the first that they completed, it says here. Oh, that's interesting. Anyway, it won 5 awards at the 13 annual Grammy Awards in 1971, including the Record of the Year and the Song of the Year. It's one of their most successful singles, and it's instantly recognisable. It is, of course, such a wonderful, wonderful song. Of course, it is Bridge Over Troubled Water.

Oh, isn't that brilliant? Absolutely love that. I mean, I haven't heard it for a while, actually, and just coming back to that song is so wonderful. And I had to keep checking that my microphone was completely switched off during that, because I was bellowing it away, doing all the high notes, all the low notes, and just really enjoying singing along. So I'm so glad you... Well, I'm hoping you didn't hear that, because that would be rather embarrassing. But it was great fun, and that is such a brilliant song. I mean, it's one of the all-time greats, isn't it? You know, if you're going to put a list together of all-time great songs, it's got to be in there. It's definitely got to be in there. Right, well, now, we were, at times, we were sitting on the side of the key, and that's rather prompted me. This is just referring to the Exeter City Regatta yesterday, watching the boats go past, and I'm just prompted there to play this by Otis Redding. Yes, you've guessed it, Sitting on the Dock of the Bay. It was recorded in 1967, and in fact, it was just 3 days before he died in a plane crash. So it was released in 1968, and it was the first posthumous number one single in US, and it reached number three in the UK singles charts. So it was created by, well, it was, he was on tour in August 67, and he'd grown in popularity and was inundated with fans at his hotel in San Francisco. I'm sort of reading this as I go, so I'm not sure exactly what's coming here. So he was on his houseboat, and he was listening obsessively to the Beatles, Sgt. Pepper's Lonely Hearts Club Band, and he found inspiration to develop a new sound for himself, and he started writing the line, Sitting in the Morning Sun, and then that became abbreviated to Sitting on the Dock of the Bay. Well, let us have the song, rather than me reading off a screen. Let us have this Mr. Otis Redding and Sitting on the Dock of the Bay. And if I've got time, I think I've got time for one more song after this. We'll see how we go. This is Otis Redding, Sitting on the Dock of the Bay.

Well, that was Otis Redding, Sitting on the Dock of the Bay, and I'm going to try and squeeze one more track in, and we may not be able to finish it completely. This is Bruce Springsteen and The River, but this is me, Jonathan Posner, saying thank you very much indeed for listening, and I will see you again soon. I'm on in 2 weeks' time, so do please tune in for that, and I will see you then. But meanwhile, I'm on this Thursday on the Thursday Book Club at 2 p.m. with Kathy Dodd, so please tune in for that, and I will see you then. Meanwhile, this is me, Jonathan Posner, saying thank you very much indeed for listening, and goodbye.

0: Yes, you will. Yes, these blues make my body feel good. You gonna need, honey, somebody on your bone. Ooh, easy on me.
1: From the heart of the city, this is Phonic FM. I'm just a city.

to Bombay. 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

0: Hours! How Welcome to Planet Fear, I'm Jude Fear, with me Mr. Rob Rage.
1: How you doing, viewers?
0: Yeah, we're alright, thank you. That was me speaking on their behalf.
1: Yeah, we're doing it, we're
0: batting. And, yeah, Joe Violin's just requested a song, and I will play that song in the second half. It's a banger. We've played it multiple times before.
1: We have played it multiple times before. But how you doing, Mr. Fear?
0: Yeah, all right, thank you.
1: It's been all a couple thank weeks you. Since
0: well,
1: like,
0: we've to be honest, it's been the whole world since the last show. Because it's been all the World Cup.
1: Yes.
0: And, I mean, that had barely broken out of its nappy.
1: Yeah.
0: The last time we were on air.
1: Yeah, and it has, literally. It's been an interesting
0: one. Yeah. It's sad, it's good, sin, it's bad.
1: Yep. And it is, like, there's been some controversy, like, there's been everything that you want from a World Cup.
0: Yeah, it's been a cracker, I've really enjoyed it.
1: Yeah. I'm glad that Donald Trump hasn't gone to any games, but managed to get a red card rescinded.
0: Yeah.
1: What was that about?
0: Yeah, and yet they've doubled down on the other red cards, though. Quants has had his double to two games rather than one.
1: And the other lad who did it where he broke the lad's leg and he looked distraught. He didn't want to do it.
0: Yeah.
1: He's now on a five-game ban. It was like, I don't know. Like, you have to look.
0: However, it was the most blatant own goal in World Cup history was what Donald Trump did with Infantino.
1: Yeah.
0: Because that just made everybody like dislike the USA football team. Whether they'd been like lovely boys and behaving and all that stuff beforehand.
1: I spoke to him.
0: I just asked him if he could change his mind on that. And well, it's fun that he won the FIFA Peace Prize after starting 38 wars.
1: No,
0: before he started 38 wars.
1: But Pochettino shouldn't have played him. No, he got after that whole situation. No, he's one of the best players and stuff.
0: Yeah, the coach had an opportunity to take the higher ground there, and he swerved it.
1: Yeah, but the thing is, he hadn't played it.
0: Because if he'd said, right, he's not in the team.
1: Yeah.
0: That would have got a round of applause from all the world, and if they'd beaten Belgium, everyone would be like, that's fine.
1: Yeah.
0: As it was USA versus the rest of the world.
1: Yeah.
0: And he made it thus.
1: And that's the thing, isn't it?
0: Anyway, viewers, second half, we'll be doing live scratch card.
1: Yeah.
0: I think we won last time.
1: Yeah, no, I got 2 quid, didn't I?
0: Yeah.
1: Right, I'm going to put a couple of songs on, so you guys, viewers, enjoy this, and we'll be back in a sec.

0: Yeah.
1: Well, it's been very clement weather, hasn't it, though? We're doing weather now. We're doing a bit of sports. Weather now. It's been very clement. I find it a bit annoying when people moan about the weather.
0: I'm not going to lie to you.
1: There's one chap in particular who moaned about the weather, whatever the weather would be.
0: I complain about the weather. I really do.
1: Which is, that's fine.
0: I'm just not built for it.
1: But when it's cold, you'd be going, oh, it's too cold, I wish there was a bit of...
0: No, but I don't really complain about the cold. I'm just complaining about me being hot. But also, you do understand, you're spiritually Scottish.
1: I'm very spiritually Scottish, viewers.
0: And so, you do understand.
1: So I should feel it more than most, really.
0: You should. And, being half Scottish myself.
1: Well, I'm spiritually Scottish, but I have, the complexion of a Spanish man.
0: is that what you're calling it? Yes. Yes.
1: That just came out of my mouth before I thought it through, really.
0: So, viewers, we're going to put it to a vote. The first five people get £5 back if you voted. Viewers, you have to make sure that you are signed up. And I will take emails.
1: Oh, to the Platinum membership.
0: Yeah, the Platinum. I only will take emails for this, but you will get £5 back if you say Mr. Fear looks like a Spanish man.
1: I just said it before I thought what I was saying.
0: I'm not going to lie to you. Maybe a Swiss?
1: Hey, I'll take that. All right, Swiss.
0: Yeah. Well, you're up a big hill.
1: I'm very neutral when there's wars on.
0: Yeah, you're up a big hill.
1: I mean, no one can deny that. When there's a war on, I'm very neutral.
0: And I think that's a beautiful thing.
1: And I like triangular chocolate.
0: Yeah, you do.
1: And a cuckoo clock.
0: Yeah. You've always said this.
1: Yes, big cuckoo clock fan. Not saying that again.
0: No, and I think that's a beautiful thing.
1: Oh, and I like people to be on time.
0: Yep.
1: That's nobody can deny that.
0: And didn't you,
1: to the letter.
0: Didn't you once have a war with somebody?
1: Did I once have a war with Liechtenstein? Had a war with Liechtenstein, viewers, which has been reported on this show previously, and sent them an apology with two cases of wine.
0: I think that's fair. Yeah. I think that's fair, and if they're upset about that...
1: That's on them.
0: We'll
1: they need
0: again.
1: To calm down. With their Prince Hans Adam II and their national anthem, which we've done a cover version of, and their pay €1 to get your passport stamped, and their 61,000 population, and for just playing in the second Swiss division, which is where I'm pretty much represented. Anyway, that's all the Liechtenstein facts.
0: And also, my favourite country in the world because of this radio.
1: We've got a good following in Liechtenstein as well.
0: Yeah, we do. Well,
1: here's a shout out to the Liechtenstein guys.
0: Well, the prince is one of our biggest.
1: Prince Hans Adam II. Oh, yeah. And he does not sponsor us with any significant financials. Let's make that clear.
0: Oh, no, it's only crypto.
1: Let's make that clear.
0: It's only crypto.
1: Let's make that absolutely clear. We've got nothing to complain, nothing to hide.
0: Do we have to, stop radio?
1: Oh, no, we're not.
0: Reapply?
1: Well, we're not. Oh, I think that would be a bad move.
0: Yeah, I
1: do. We'd like to resign and apply for a new radio show. Bro, you've resigned. We'll leave it at that.
0: Yeah. Are you sure?
1: No, we're giving your show to Camp in face.
0: And good for him.
1: Yeah.
0: And good for him.
1: I probably do a better job, fair play to him.
0: He really would. He really would, that's the problem. Right.
1: Anyway, if Matt's tuned in, happy birthday.
0: Yep.
1: He said he was gonna.
0: Well, happy birthday, Matt.
1: Yeah. And I hope you had a lovely time in Dornish Warren last night. And I hope all those folks are still alive and kicking.
0: Yeah, still smashing it, still loving life. Right,
1: right then.
0: I can continue with this song that I accidentally started, and here we go. Oh, no.

0: having a lovely time. Having a lovely time.
1: I'm having a lovely time. You having a lovely time?
0: Oh, a lovely time. Yes, absolutely. Absolutely.
1: If you've got the premium, then you can see how much of a lovely time.
0: Yeah, you're having. If you have platinum membership, you're going to see how much of a lovely time we're having.
1: And it is so much of a lovely time.
0: Anyways, I don't know if we did it. What day is it now? 12th.
1: Yeah,
0: 12th of July. On the 1st of July, I was 20,000 days on Earth.
1: 20,000 days?
0: Yeah, on the 1st of July.
1: That is mad.
0: Yeah.
1: We're all surprised.
0: Yeah.
1: Did you get a plaque?
0: Huh?
1: Did NASA give you a plaque?
0: Well, I'm waiting for it. I'm not sure they knew. No one did the most basic research, as far as I can tell.
1: Somebody did. So
0: well, I didn't get an MBE or an OBE or a CBE or whatever, BBC or whatever. Oops. No, but I was. But I'll tell you what, I was 20,000 days old on the 1st of July, and I'm not lying to you, it actually hit me harder than any birthday has.
1: Yeah, I'm not surprised. I'm not surprised.
0: Really odd.
1: It's one of those funny things, isn't it? Because you don't connotate like years to
0: date. No, exactly.
1: When you actually start putting it together, you're just like, oh my God.
0: Yeah.
1: It is. And you think like...
0: Honestly, for a few days, I was like quite spun out.
1: Yeah. What was it?
0: I hope to be 55 in September.
1: Well, I think so.
0: So it was like, I don't know.
1: Yeah, not dizziness to me.
0: Yeah, so 40 odd days before that. But yeah, really, really spun me out.
1: Yeah.
0: I was the most reflective I've been around a milestone in my life, actually.
1: Whereas your rotation around.
0: Yeah.
1: As like literally your rotation.
0: And it's just weird to know that it's your 20,000th day on Earth as well.
1: It is a bit weird.
0: Yeah.
1: I never realised people really looked at that.
0: Well, I think Nick Cave did a film called that. And Hannah worked out what mine was.
1: Yeah.
0: And yeah, honestly, for a few days, I was so reflective that more than I was like when I turned 50 or 40 or whatever.
1: Yeah.
0: It's just
1: like
0: really odd feeling I had.
1: Whoa.
0: So I've decided I'm going to quit smoking.
1: Have you?
0: Yep. I've had phone calls from the quit smoking ladies.
1: Okay, when are you going to do that?
0: September.
1: So you can do it after your birthday?
0: After my birthday, yeah. September 14, I'm going to have a go.
1: I feel like we're giving up something or whatever. You shouldn't do it as a celebration of your birthday or something like that. I think that's a bad idea.
0: And also, I called them... I contacted them months ago saying, look, I intend to quit smoking, but it's not for quite a while. Let me think about it.

0: You turn up your birthday and they go, you're like, oh, I'm going to quit smoking. And then you've literally got the next 6 months of somebody going, oh, do you give up smoking?
1: No, as you get on. But the thing is, I'm just not going to be bothered about it. If I fail immediately, that's fine.
0: Yeah. Well, no, but you've done it before, you said.
1: Yeah, I did 3 years previously and 6 months. I did the 3 years, done the 6 months. Also, if I fail, that's fine.
0: The problem with smoking...
1: And they quit smoking, ladies. They also say that as well, yeah. I believe. They say, oh, if you have a cigarette...
0: If you've done some, it's better than none.
1: Yeah.
0: But the problem that I had was that I was convinced myself it wasn't nicotine, it was the action, it was the rolling.
1: Yeah, right. That's like why that. I do cocktail sticks.
0: Yeah. But I have to say, as soon as I did try and give up, I realised it was the nicotine.
1: Oh, yeah.
0: And that's the point.
1: When I successfully quit for 3 years, it was all cocktail sticks for me, just chewing on the... But I was Clint Eastwood, basically.
0: Yeah.
1: Just pretend you're Clint Eastwood all day, every day.
0: Well,
1: I know it's going to be tough, because it's like the most addictive drug in the world, isn't it?
0: Yeah, so, well, the situation is, I have to do it when Slam's away.
1: Yes, you really have to do that, yeah.
0: And then I've got the problem of saying that they can't smoke in the house.
1: Yes.
0: So I have to kick them out.
1: Yes.
0: So it's a change of lifestyle.
1: Oh, yeah, because you are living in a house of smokers.
0: Yeah, and so that is the problem.
1: Whereas I live in my mansion on my own.
0: Yeah. You know what, viewers? Let's kick them out.
1: Yeah, let's play some more songs. We had a lovely little heartfelt chat there, didn't we?
0: And that's rare for radio.
1: Yeah.
0: Right, let's go. I can't remember what I've got on.

0: on the goal line. Anyway, those are my two favourite international football kits, Uruguay and Colombia. What's your favourite international football kit? I mean, I like the Norway one with the flag. Oh yeah, like the old Crystal Palace. Paraguay are the most fightiest football ever by all the time. I didn't watch that game. But international football-wise, Colombia and Uruguay are the two countries. I mean, the Brazil is timeless. But I mean, because Brazil is definitely number one, that's 100%. Brazil is definitely number one, I'm just going to absolutely. Because we know Brazil is the correct answer, but outside of Brazil, Colombia and Uruguay. I mean, Argentina's big time as well. However, no, it was Peru, wasn't it? It was Peru. Yes! A little think there, viewers.
1: Paraguay.
0: Yes, Peru was white, but they went sat.
1: It was beautiful.
0: I mean, the first time Croatia ever played, that was quite exciting as well. Because they'd never been a country yet with the old red and white track. Because they've not been a...

0: Pop Kids. What's your favourite Pop Kid? The Spurs have spent a lot of money, haven't they? Daniel Levy's taking his foot off the pedal. He's not there anymore. Yeah. Anyway, let's get back to music, otherwise we'll just talk about football kits all night.
1: Thank you. Thank you.
0: But yeah, Crystal Palace, boom.
1: Thank you.
0: And 70s, 80s commentary. With the sky blue with the...

0: Good old Sparks, eh?
1: Yeah.
0: What a lovely band. I think they've done like 30-odd albums now.
1: Is it?
0: Yeah.
1: That's a fair whack.
0: I mean, they're mostly known for like that song and a couple of others. Obviously, yeah. Used to be Radio Mainstay, didn't it?
1: Yeah.
0: Home, my baby's taking me home. Yeah. My baby's taking... That one, we used to play, I used to play that quite regularly.
1: Yeah.
0: But fair play to them, the brothers.
1: No, really. And like the thing is, like, first time...
0: And they've just resolutely carried on going without... any compromise.
1: No, and I think that's a beautiful...
0: It's like, we are Sparks, this is what we do.
1: Yeah. No, I think it is. I think that's a beautiful situation, isn't it? The first time I did hear that song, I didn't realise it was Two Men. I'm not going to lie to you.
0: Didn't realise it was what?
1: Two Men singing that song.
0: There's only one man singing the song, really.
1: There's only one man singing
0: the
1: song.
0: Yeah, I think so. But it might be double-tracked.
1: But I never had...
0: Because the lad who, with the Hitler tash on the keyboards, he doesn't do any singing, I don't think.
1: Oh, is it? Mm. But, like, so, fair play to they know much about Sparks other than that one.
0: Not many people do. No. They've always existed, like, outside of the mainstream.
1: Yeah.
0: Whilst, like, dipping into the mainstream every now and then. I think they were the main support band for Gorillaz at the Tottenham Stadium, actually. Because yeah. I think he features on a couple of Gorillaz songs.
1: Nice.
0: Or at least one.
1: Haven't they done... Sorry, this is me being a... They've released a couple of songs, haven't they, recently?
0: Who has?
1: Gorillaz?
0: They've done an album called The Mountain. And I think the lead single off it features the lad from Sparks.
1: Nice.
0: Might be wrong.
1: It might be wrong. But then also...
0: But I am quietly confident, Rob, if I'm honest.
1: But Mr. Fear, you should know something about...
0: I know something about everything, and I think the lead singer, the lead single off the Gorillaz album featured Sparks.
1: Yeah, good.
0: If you type that in, I think you'll find it.
1: I'm not going to.
0: All right, then. Good. Well, we just assume that Mr. Fear is right again... Are you gonna go watch the Odyssey at the cinema?
1: When's it out?
0: Next week, I think.
1: Probably not.
0: I probably will, I think.
1: I don't really have any time for the next month after this.
0: Yeah, it's fair enough. You are on tour. You're not watching the semi-final of the World Cup or the final.
1: Well, no, I think I might be back for the semi-final, so I might give you a shot.
0: Well, I'm not watching the semi-final.
1: Are you at work?
0: Well, I like to call it work, but it is attending to my mansion.
1: Yeah, that's fair place, Mr. Fair place.
0: Because I'm a multi-billionaire.
1: And you don't get Wi-Fi. So.
0: Exactly. Though if it might be on one of the screens within my mansion, alongside horse races and dog races.
1: Understandable. Right, let's do this.
0: All right, we can have a hydration break, are we?
1: Hydration break. We'll be back in a second.

0: Whoopsie.
1: Whoopsie.
0: Whoopsie. Right then. Right then.
1: We're into
0: the second half.
1: We are.
0: We had a hydration break.
1: What the most pointless part of the World Cup?
0: Yeah, it's totally it hasn't totally ruined football because I have loved the World Cup. I've really enjoyed it. But the hydration break is ridiculous.
1: It just changes the flow.
0: I do support it if they do the hydration on the opposite side of the pitch from where the coaches are.
1: Yeah. Well, that's
0: what you're saying. In which case, then it is a hydration break rather than another half-time talk.
1: Also, I do support the whole corner situation.
0: What corner situation?
1: So they're now saying that if you do the jostling and stuff like that, it's like straight up, like stopped, which was like...
0: To be fair, the refereeing, by and large, has been bang on.
1: Yeah.
0: I think.
1: VAR hasn't been the best.
0: And they're like, oh, I've just been fouled, ref. And they're like, no, you haven't.
1: No, you haven't. Get up.
0: Your little divey bar.
1: Oh.
0: Barleycorn.
1: Oh, D.L. Spence tried it yesterday,
0: I've never said the word barleycorn before.
1: Barleycorn. Oh, I hope not.
0: I don't know where that came from.
1: I hope never to hear it again.
0: But yeah, Jed Spence's...
1: that was ridiculous.
0: It was very
1: He funny. Stepped in front of him.
0: Tripped himself over. And I tell you what, viewers... I have done that myself multiple times.
1: But normally...
0: Never to win a football match.
1: No, normally nobody's there.
0: No, exactly. Then I normally go to hospital shortly afterwards.
1: No, it was... Like, I actually think he's done well.
0: We watched that in a sort of patriotic crowd. But, I mean, we watched it in the kindest patriotic crowd you could possibly watch it in.
1: Yeah.
0: And there were still some people in there going, oh, that was definitely a penalty. And it's like,
1: no,
0: it wasn't. Don't be silly.
1: Do you hear what I said to the lad next to me? And then I was just like, do you support a Premiership team? He was like, I support Exeter.
0: Yeah.
1: And I went, Grecians? And he was like...
0: Well, he didn't know they were called Grecians.
1: No, he just annoyed me until started talking to him about football.
0: I said to him, Shane Sweens is gone. He was like, oh, he knows Piers Sweeney's name.
1: It's just the way he just went, no. And I was just like,
0: no, you're probably Norwegian. For viewers,
1: you don't
0: know Rob, he does have a ginger beard. But when I said, oh, Shane Sweens has gone, he was right on board, wasn't he?
1: Yeah, he still ignored me.
0: Oh, yeah.
1: Still straight up ignored me, and I was just like...
0: Oh, he'll probably get some money for Wareham.
1: Yeah. That's like the Greasons, he just went...
0: We're a lovely time, viewers.
1: It just made me laugh. It was just like,
0: he had no interest in you whatsoever. Because I genuinely think he thought you was Norwegian. you could score. You could pass for Norwegian.
1: No, but it was just the way he just looked at me and just went, excellent.
0: No, talk to your dad.
1: Older brother.
0: Yeah, older brother. I don't know why 20 years on my life. Anyways.
1: Oh, it just made me laugh. It just went, okay.
0: It was markedly known, actually, at the time, that he had no interest in what you had to say until I said, Shane about Sweens.
1: No.
0: All of a sudden, he was like, oh, yeah.
1: No, but every time I said something, he ignored me and didn't just speak to you. I was like, okay, all right. You haven't even asked me what Premiership team I support.
0: Well, he doesn't support Premiership.
1: Yeah, Golden, was it, like Bolden.
0: Anyways, we'll put a couple of songs on and then we'll do Live Scratch Card.
1: Live Scratch Card! Don't bring me down!
0: Ha ha.

0: transcribed by Thomas Green. Hello?
1: Oh, he's gone rogue. He's gone rogue.
0: Hello? No, I...
1: No, you haven't stopped it.
0: Was that you, that one?
1: That was a me. I didn't press anything.
0: Well, it looks like someone put up the junction by Squeeze on next.
1: Oh, no, because I've got it on the playlist. But obviously not with this, it's with...
0: Anyways, what are we talking about?
1: We were talking about...
0: Camping face, that'd be fun.
1: Camping face and eel fishing. Because I don't think...
0: Eel fishing?
1: I don't think he's ever been eel fishing.
0: Who?
1: Camping
0: face?
1: Yeah.
0: I don't think he has. He's not mentioned it, has he?
1: Yeah.
0: Which means he's probably part of the establishment.
1: Ah! So what's he trying to tell us about how he should be?
0: He's going to nationalise Adele.
1: Nice.
0: Yeah. 99 should only cost 99p.
1: Nice.
0: Going to build one affordable house.
1: Good. I'm in. Mate, if I lived there, I'd take him.
0: Yeah, if I lived in Clacton, I'd vote for him all day long.
1: Yeah. The thing
0: is, it's quite fun what Ed Davey, the Lib Dem leader, said. He said, I might be paraphrasing, he said, well, one of these is a joke entry, so I suggest voting for Camping Face. Well, a joke entry with no policies.
1: Yeah.
0: Or something like that.
1: Well, didn't like all the major parties just pull out?
0: Yeah, they're like, no, we're not playing your game.
1: No.
0: Because I think he had like 48%.
1: Yeah.
0: In the last time they voted in Clacton, and the major parties just went, you are trying to hide
1: everything.
0: Yeah, it's not going to work.
1: It's not going to work. And he is one of those.
0: Yeah. You are the establishment, Nigel.
1: Have your bitcoins.
0: Yeah.
1: And live in France with your missus.
0: Son of a millionaire. Banker.
1: Weirdly, this is just off the top of my head.
0: Other views we also feel. No, we don't actually.
1: No, but there's a group of people that I met the other day called Mosley.
0: Mosley.
1: And I was just like, automatically, that's unfortunate.
0: Mosley?
1: Yeah.
0: Is that an area of Birmingham?
1: Also, it's an area of Birmingham.
0: Oh, I thought it was. I know something about everything, good.
1: I was there once and they had a tornado.
0: In Birmingham?
1: Yes.
0: Yeah.
1: It's when friends Dave and Alice lived there.
0: Wow, viewers.
1: Oh, yeah.
0: I think it's a wow.
1: It is a wow.
0: Tornado. I think I saw it in the news.
1: This is like 25 years ago. But yeah, literally,
0: I used to watch the news 25 years ago, probably in black and white then.
1: Well, obviously it was black and white. But you never heard about the Mosley tornado of 2001.
0: I think someone done a song about it and it didn't chart. It did not chart.
1: I'm surprised. Again, it like the Sugar Babes. Was it Sugar Babes or something like that?
0: Sugar Babes, I would know all about it.
1: Yeah, you would. Actually, we haven't heard about the Sugar Babes for a bit.
0: Well, maybe I'll put them on later. Anyways, should we do something?
1: I might have to nick a coin.
0: Well, yeah, the thing is, I was in the shop where you could pay by coin.
1: You and the mint.
0: And I only had little shrapnels.
1: Oh, yeah.
0: And I thought, well, if I chuck like 8p in, then I only have to pay £3.73 on the card. However, I thought, well, might need some coins for scratch cards.
1: Scratch cards.
0: However, what do you want? 10p, 5p, 1p?
1: I personally will go for the 1 because I'll let you have the 10.
0: Interesting, because I would have gone for the 5.
1: Oh, no, it's a little bit like too picky.
0: Right then, let's go.
1: Right, we're doing
0: normally I do a soundtrack for this, but we're not doing it this time.
1: Are we doing the bonus game or are we just going straight in?
0: Oh, I've just gone for the bonus game straight away.
1: Oh, bonus game.
0: I've got rings.
1: Yeah, I've got wallet. Doesn't help.
0: Hope this is much fun for you viewers as us. I've got £20. £5.
1: I've got 100.
0: £5 again.
1: I've got £1.
0: £100,000.
1: Oh, I've got £20.
0: I've got £20, £5.
1: He's won £2.
0: He's won £2, viewers.
1: He's won £2.
0: Oh, my word.
1: Oh, he's got a 10. No. Yeah, he can't win anything else.
0: You can hear the scraping, can't you, viewers?
1: Oh, yeah.
0: I didn't win anything. But let's, Rob's won £2, which is sad.
1: Oh.
0: What's
1: happened? You haven't put any songs on?
0: I haven't put any songs on. I tried to.
1: Alright, let me put on a song which you will love.
0: Oh no, I've been putting on songs. Can I just take it over?
1: Yeah, you can just do it.
0: Yeah, that was the plan.
1: Okay. I thought you already had.
0: Right, so did I.
1: I put on one song, if that helps. Do you want me just to put that on while we wait?
0: No.
1: I already have.

0: a beautiful film.
1: Requested.
0: It takes us. Sequestered. No, I really, really enjoyed that. Like, well, there's a couple of the old songs coming on there. We had a little bit of Matt Berry when we had some slight technical difficulties.
1: Oh, yeah, that was a good one. That was a good show.
0: But I have to say, viewers, like, what a beautiful situation we're in.
1: Yeah.
0: Life is grand.
1: Life is grand.
0: The sun is out.
1: The sun's out. I mean, people moan about it. That's up to them. I don't moan about it.
0: The summertime's coming off. Like, coming up. Like, all the kids are, off from school. Like, you can do whatever you want.
1: Yeah.
0: I think that we are living in a beautiful place right now.
1: Well, but there's the counter argument, isn't there?
0: Well, this is what Benhead
1: told
0: me. There's
1: war all over the place.
0: This is what Benhead told me.
1: Oh, yeah. No, yeah. Fair play. Yeah, there's wars.
0: Well, no, barely.
1: Well, we got a new Prime Minister come in. He might be good.
0: Yeah.
1: You never know.
0: And, like, people get the World Peace Prize. Like, don't get me wrong. You can't afford to put food on tables, but like other than that, at least it's hot. I ever told you that my cat's been fighting?
1: Is she?
0: She is, like, literally
1: Ming the Merciless.
0: Ming the Merciless. She's now going out and like living up to her title.
1: What, fighting, is she?
0: Yeah, mate. She has two cup ears and like part taken out of her rump.
1: As I hope it's not Frank she's fighting.
0: She's definitely no. Frank gone.
1: Frank's gone.
0: Yeah, Frank's
1: dead. By the way, viewers, Frank is a swan that we met during lockdown. Yeah. That we were terrified of.
0: Yeah. Oh, vicious.
1: Because he was a horrible, horrible swan.
0: No, Frank died of my leet.
1: Oh, did he?
0: Yeah, like he's straight out. And so now he's one of his sons.
1: So the other swan's allowed down the river now.
0: No, one of his sons taking over.
1: Frank Jr. is it.
0: It is.
1: If I've learned anything from my dad, is he all not allowed past that bridge?
0: Oh, mate, more vicious.
1: Oh, really?
0: Yeah, even like the
1: Frank Jr. is meaner.
0: Yeah, even the geese don't come down anymore.
1: Ooh.

0: I know, it is like literally.
1: Viewers, I wish you met Frank. I mean, I avoided. Remember that time he came up and beat that swan up on the pavement and we just like backed off when Cap's like, well, I need to intervene. He's like, no. Frank.
0: It was like American History X with swans.
1: It was American History X
0: with swans.
1: And I'm not even joking, this is during lockdown, and I remember during lockdown a lady walked down to our dead end where I used to sit and eat my book and drink my tea. And she said, I've heard there's been a injured swan down here. And I was like, I know who's done that. That's Frank the swan, who we named randomly.
0: It was, mate.
1: And it was definitely him what done it.
0: Oh, mate, you know.
1: He was a nasty you remember piece that, of work.
0: That fight that went on. It was that fight that went on for 30 minutes.
1: Yeah, yeah, and he was smacking the other swans. Head into the pavement.
0: I think his wife that we never gave her a name got involved. It was
1: I think she might have been abused as well.
0: Like she went for like it was like anyway like
1: anyways
0: nature.
1: Bit.
0: Yeah, but you passed away.
1: Anyway, Joe Violin, we played the Hogsteady, and did. You sang along with us on that song before I'd even met Rob actually.
0: Oh wait. Joe Violin, he used to be Count to Five.
1: Yeah, Count to Fire.
0: Fire. What? Sorry, that's been a long time, Joe. Lovely to, love to hear your name again.
1: Yeah.
0: Didn't he come swimming with us one year? Or did he?
1: I think he did, yeah.
0: Yeah, he came and jumped in the sea with us.
1: He came. Joe, did you come swimming with us? I think you did.
0: I think he did. Yeah, I think he did. Lovely guy.
1: That massively rings bells.
0: Yeah. No, what a nice lad. Anyway, hello. Rob, still alive.
1: Right then, anyway. We've just talked for about 15 minutes, sir.
0: Yeah, well, perfectly fine. Well. Sorry.

0: Yeah.
1: No, quiz was fun on Thursday. Yeah. Only had four teams.
0: Ooh.
1: Four teams, and there was a debate in the picture round, which I'd given the answer as Tandy Newton.
0: Yeah.
1: Which I thought it was, but it wasn't. It was Naomi someone. And the teams that came second, third and fourth put that.
0: Yeah.
1: And they contested the result. And I said, I'll tell you what, all three of your teams, I will give you 10 bonus points. Which still left them in a point and a half behind the winner. Because I probably got that wrong. However, you're 11 and a half points behind the winning team,
0: and
1: so you're much
0: you.
1: Closer now.
0: Yeah. Was there a Vicky or Pam or an Adam?
1: Yes. But there was Adam, Pam, I think, and... Well, they won by quite a margin. Mum Fear.
0: Yeah.
1: Regular Joe.
0: Yeah.
1: Stacey and Sean, I think. Anyways, they won by 11 and a half points, so I felt free. Because I'd marked it wrong. I thought she was Tandy Newton.
0: Which is fair. I haven't seen the picture, but sometimes you just get these things wrong.
1: However, they cannot really moan when they get 10 bonus points and still not win.
0: No. And I think that is a fair point. I think
1: Adam at the time was saying if Jude's given them 10 bonus points,
0: yeah,
1: it must be 11 points.
0: It is too. Oh, I've almost came up for that, Chris.
1: You should have.
0: I know I should have.
1: And you could have done your song.
0: What? No, Mr. Fib, what a loss to the world.
1: Yes, absolutely.
0: Viewers, like, my go-to karaoke song.
1: Apparently she was proper funny as well.
0: And just a lovely person. Yeah. No, really, like...
1: Sorry to interrupt you, it's your go-to...
0: No, it's my go-to karaoke song, and, like, I am very sad. I was slightly upset... that when David Bowie died, I had people ringing me up asking me if I was alright, and I went, I don't know the lad, why are you ringing me, it's 2 o'clock in the morning. But with Bonnie Tyler, but Bonnie Tyler only had Jim. Yeah. And he was just like,
1: who is a phonic DJ, viewers.
0: He is, and he's just like, you alright mate? And I'm like, yeah. And I was like, Bonnie Tyler died. And I was like, yeah, I know, mate. Again, I don't know her.
1: I'm a big fan. It's funny, I imagine Jim calling, or did he text you or something?
0: Yeah, he did text me.
1: But I still imagine that is brilliant.
0: His little smile on his face. But I was just like,
1: well, it's gonna put a bit of layering next time you sing it, isn't it?
0: Oh, well, don't get me wrong.
1: Like emotional.
0: Give it more.
1: Because you will be singing it multiple times. Obviously.
0: I'll do it at your wedding, Mr. Phil.
1: Oh, yeah. If I ever get married, and I promise you now, to you and the viewers, guaranteed.
0: Guaranteed. As your first dance.
1: That's a real deal.
0: As your first dance.
1: Absolutely.
0: First
1: guaranteed.
0: Dance.
1: Guaranteed. It's on record.
0: Viewers, mate. I want to shake on this.
1: Shaking hands. Those with the platinum can see that.
0: Yeah.
1: Guaranteed. First dance.
0: First dance. I will sing you Total Eclipse of the Heart.
1: What am I doing? No,
0: why did you?
1: If you take that to auction, it's £200.
0: You
1: can sell it here for 180.
0: Why would you agree to that? Even I would agree to that. It's my voice.
1: I don't think I'm going to be getting married.
0: Do you know what? I will make sure you get married now.
1: Oh, will you?
0: Yep. I don't know how I'm going to do that, but there's going to be a way.
1: Well, since you're not the Wizard of Oz, or... I don't know who else. He doesn't arrange marriages to see the Wizard of Oz.
0: No, he's just like some weird creep. But...
1: Since you're not Fred Sidiou, blah, blah, blah, the French lad who does first dates...
0: Oh, he's lovely.
1: Does he arrange marriages?
0: No, he just does first dates.
1: Is there a reality show where they arrange marriages?
0: Yeah, you can't watch anymore. There's a big hoo-ha about it.
1: Is it? Oh, yeah.
0: Let's not go down that way.
1: I wish I'd thought of that before I said it. It would be more fun. It would be much more fun if I...
0: Yeah, right. Let's go back to first dates.
1: Anyway.
0: He's a lovely lad, isn't he?
1: Anyway, so we're not laughing about that.
0: No.
1: By the way.
0: No. We're laughing about...
1: And I'm very disappointed of myself that I mentioned that.
0: Anyways. Well, Merlin. Merlin, what a beautiful man.
1: Eh?
0: You know Merlin from First Dates. Do you watch First Dates?
1: Yeah. Merlin's the bartender. Yeah.
0: What a beautiful man.
1: I'm sort of copying his hair at the moment.
0: I've got no.
1: where I've got it... I'm getting a little grey streak.
0: Yeah, but half his head grey and half like normal. Like, that's not... Oh, no, I can see it. Certain angles.
1: Yeah.
0: If you turn sideways.
1: Yeah. It's getting a certain angle.
0: Yeah, no, look.
1: It's always quite, isn't he, encouraging, isn't he, Merlin?
0: Oh, he's a beautiful man. He seems quite funny. And he's got a good gig there.
1: And he's only got to make like 6 drinks a night.
0: It's not even in the night. Like, they do this from like 9 o'clock in the morning until about 5 o'clock in the evening.
1: Right. And he's only got to make 6 drinks a day.
0: Yeah, and well, no.
1: He's probably on good wedge.
0: Well, yeah, of course he's on good wedge. But like, no, so the situation is they do that. They kind of get in like 50 couples or whatever. And then they just pick the best couples out of them.
1: Oh.
0: And so like, they literally do
1: it. Those are the best. I mean, some of them have been very turgid.
0: Yeah, I know. But.
1: I mean, I do watch it literally every night.
0: I love it. I absolutely love it. I even loved it when they went on holiday.
1: And I cannot wait to the end bit when they go, and if you see a photo of them afterwards.
0: Oh.
1: I'm so happy for you.
0: I was like, yeah, no, I'm the same.
1: Especially when it's proper weirdos against weirdos, and it's like, oh, you guys really, really should be together. No, I really invest in it.
0: I do.
1: Of course, Arabella, who's a steward at the Exeter Phoenix, she's been on it.
0: Has she?
1: Yep.
0: Did it work out?
1: She was. She went on a further date in Cornwall. It was with a chap who invented the hats that you throw like fuzzballs at and they stick to the hat.
0: You got a bit of Velcro on the hat.
1: Yeah.
0: Good
1: for him. She went on a further date with him and it didn't really work out.
0: Well, no.
1: As far as I know, I mean, I've said too much probably, but she's on the like initial intro bit.
0: Yeah.
1: And she goes, oh, I'm wearing Spanx.
0: Oh, ooh.
1: And that's quite often in the opening credits.
0: Yeah, it is. Is that a couple of seasons ago or was it?
1: About 8 to 10 years ago.
0: Yeah. The problem is that I love
1: first dates.
0: I love first dates, but I'll never trust anybody who doesn't have shoestrings and only uses Velcro. I know it's not for his hat and stuff like this, but if you're going to have but you're going to have a Velcro business, you're only going to use Velcro. I just don't trust them.
1: Okay. Is that your I'm out moment?
0: Yeah. I don't trust anybody with Velcro.
1: So what's your favourite first dates thing?
0: As in like the date itself or like the people?
1: The best coming together of people.
0: Oh, I literally have none. Like, I feel that...
1: It's quite annoying when they have someone who's very unsociable and keep on bringing him back for another go.
0: Yeah. What was it like, was it ladies in the 70s and they were twins and they hadn't done anything for like apart, or like, and then both of the husbands died, and like one had a date and it was all right, and the other one had a date and it was horrendous.
1: Yes, what's their line of work again?
0: I can't remember, but.
1: But I do remember that episode, I think.
0: Yeah, and I quite enjoyed that one. But like, other than that, it's just been a car crash.
1: It's quite annoying when you see when the chap is definitely a proper chancer and he just wants to win the day, so to speak.
0: Well, the thing is also, I've watched it in like First Dates Island, and it's just not as good. I've
1: loved you talk after 10 o'clock.
0: Oh, is it 10 o'clock?
1: Anyway. No, no. But I've never watched First Dates. No, we carry on.
0: No,
1: First
0: no.
1: First Dates Island, never watched it.
0: I wouldn't bother.
1: Because it just seems like they're forced into it then.
0: Yeah. No, it kind of does, and it kind of... And also, you haven't got Fred, you haven't got Merlin. Like, don't
1: be wrong. Fred was at the First Dates Hotel, wasn't he?
0: Well, no, but he does the hotel and he does that sort of stuff, but not First Dates Island.
1: I like the two waitresses with the similar hair.
0: Oh, yeah. I think one of them left.
1: And the waiter, the ginger waiter and the dark
0: waiter. And then they got that lad from, New York or wherever. He's from, like, East America. You need to catch up. Dude.
1: Yes.
0: I'm keen
1: on this.
0: We know what we're doing later. First date.
1: It's all on 4OD, viewers.
0: We won't tell Hannah or Georgie. First date, viewers.
1: First date. Oh, yeah.
0: And so if we got the platinum.
1: Do you remember that one where it's the two lads and one of them was a bigger lad, and after he'd had like his starter and his main, he went, not interested.
0: I do. Do you remember that one? Yeah. I'm just going to pull it out here
1: quite
0: now.
1: Quite a chubby chap.
0: Yeah, it is. Like, I'm going to pull it out now.
1: I'm just having a cigarette and I'm off.
0: Yeah. There's one recently where the man went there with his mum, and then his mum just like overrode every conversation.
1: Most of them though, isn't it?
0: Yeah, I know. But like, viewers.
1: Anyway, those of you who are fans of my radio show and First Dates, you've had a treat.
0: You've had a treat, and I have to say, viewers, if you ever get the chance to watch it, you haven't seen it before.
1: It'll probably be on in about an hour or two.
0: Tonight. All you can do is catch up on Channel 4. Oh, beautiful. Beautiful.
1: What happened?
0: Why have you never talked about our love of First Dates?
1: Oh, by the way, I'm going to go and see this guy.
0: Who are you going to see? You can't beat a song when I come to change the music.
1: Well, you just have to do the first bit.
0: Well, no, I'm literally just changing it now. It's so far past me. Oh. Anyway, viewers. One colored dress. Oh, yeah, four of us. We haven't done this for ages.
1: Where is he?
0: I don't know.
1: Anyways, going to go and see him in September.
0: Where to?
1: Torquay. I know, Torquay, right?
0: Obviously you are.
1: Here he is.
0: When's the last time you went to Torquay?
1: Adam's birthday.
0: I thought that was Totnes.
1: No, it was Torquay.
0: Oh, there you go. Wasn't invited.
1: Anyway, we used to end this show with this song. Who was invited?
0: I wasn't invited. You told me that I couldn't turn up because there was no gathering. I had to leave.
1: No, but you were invited. Anyways.

0: Goodbye, viewers. We love you. We're not going to be back till a month from now. Now.
1: We do apologise.
0: So see you in 4 weeks' time. Love you.
1: Unless you got the platform, and we,
0: in which case we can do it from our homes.
1: Well, you come watch First Dates with us,
0: and it'll be on. What's the thing they do on the front doors?
1: I have no idea what you're talking about.
0: Well, that security thing on the front doors.
1: Oh, well, whatever it's called.
0: Yeah, anyway, we can do that. Yeah, we can do that. Anyway, viewers.
1: Take care, guys.
0: Love you.

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Tyrone. Now please, don't hang up the phone. You see, I came all the way back here just to say to you, baby, I'm so sorry. And if my loving mean anything at all to you, I just want to tell you I've changed. I mean, I'm a brand new me. Oh, baby, yeah, I'm ready to crawl. You see, I don't know what it is you got, but whatever it is, without it, I'm a lonely man. You see, baby, ever since I've been away, I had a lot of time to think, a lot of time to reminisce about all the good things about you. Oh yeah, I had a date or two, but what do that mean? You know, they could never take the place of you. And you see, baby, what I was trying to find, I had it in you all the time. Well, baby, listen, I'm gonna say goodbye, but not for long. Just for the time, it'll take a care.

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